British acid jazz scene. The band certainly set the tone for the neo-soul acid jazz movement that's still rocking Saturday nights today. At least they are on the Jazz Impulse. I've always been a big fan of that band. Coming up on the Jazz Impulse, we're going to keep the party rolling tonight. So when some Booker T and the MGs on the way, we're going to hear some Arturo Sandoval, some Herbie Hancock, Micaiah McCraven later this hour, and something from the Jazz Crusaders and Fortet. Thundercat just dropped a new release called Distracted. We're going to spark off a new joint from him, lighting up your Saturday night. Thundercat and Candlelight, it's on the Jazz Impulse on Jazz 88.

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and a monster from Herbie Hancock on the Jazz Impulse here on Jazz 88 tonight. 1971, his Mwandishi record. His sextet at the time consisting of Benny Maupin on reeds, trumpet player Eddie Henderson, along with drummer Billy Hart, Buster Williams on bass, and trombonist Julian Priester. Mwandishi, considered one of Herbie's first departures from the more swinging traditional jazz sound that he helped pioneer in the modal jazz movement of the moment, certainly influenced by Miles Davis and his explorations into fusion. Herbie certainly took a nod from him during this time period and started venturing into more space-like territory, as we heard them do on You'll Know When You Get There. Soul jazz organ pioneer Booker T and the MGs, 1969, from the Uptight soundtrack, Time Is Tight. And we heard some new music tonight. Trumpeter Arturo Sandoval, at age 76, recently released Sangu. We heard Rolling Hills from Arturo Sandoval. New music from Thundercat started off the set. Candlelight, lighting up your Saturday night tonight on the Jazz Impulse. More new music coming up. We'll also be dipping into some early 60s soul jazz energy from the Jazz Crusaders. Newer sounds from Kelly Finnegan and the Fortet to round out the first hour here of the Jazz Impulse on Jazz 88. Some Micaiah McRaven coming up. New York combo Blue Moods recently released their Directions and Expressions. They're taking on Miles Davis and his modal jazz era. They have saxophonist Diego Rivera leading the charge. Blue Moods on the Jazz Impulse.

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The Jazz Crusaders on Jazz 88. You know their 70s funk jams as the Crusaders, Street Life and whatnot. Starting out in the early 60s out of Houston, Texas, the Jazz Crusaders released their 1961 record, Freedom Sound. We just heard the stone cold grooves of the title track. Freedom Sound, originally composed by keyboardist Joe Sample. Giving you a little sample of soul jazz to come in the second hour of the Jazz Impulse here on Jazz 88. Percussionist Micaiah McRaven checked in from his 2022 record, In These Times. We heard Dream Another, very satisfying exploration of Miles Davis and his music. The piece Agitation originally came out on Davis's ESP record. We heard the combo Blue Moods from their latest Directions and Expressions performing that piece. Some quartet coming up on the Jazz Impulse. Kelly Finnegan is out of the Bay Area. You might know him from his psychedelic soul band, the Monophonics. He's keeping the soul grooves alive with Get a Hold of Yourself on Jazz 88.

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I believe in flow. 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

0: I'd had it for just under 2 years, but it was quickly becoming more expensive to maintain, so I thought instead of go through the hassle of trying to find someone to buy it, I would just donate it to Jazz 88. I've always thought that cruising around the Twin Cities is not quite the same without Jazz 88 in the background. My name is Andrew, I live in St. Paul, and I donated my 2004 Toyota Prius. 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

0: Listener-driven Jazz 88. Time for a quick roads and weather update. Big events happening in downtown Minneapolis and St. Paul tonight. Big sports weekend in the Twin Cities. The Lynx are taking on the Atlanta Dream tonight. You're going to see some outflow traffic in downtown Minneapolis, especially around the Target Center, around 10 p.m. While the Wild take on Colorado at Grand Casino Arena tonight. You had a puck drop at 8:10. Outflow traffic in downtown St. Paul and around the arena, probably around 11 o'clock tonight. Ongoing in the Twin Cities, 394 eastbound has the exit ramp to 12th Street North closed for construction, and 94 westbound has the left lane headed west in between the Lowry Tunnel and Highway 55 also closed. In Maplewood, South Highway 61 has a lane closed for construction work at Highway 36. Beautiful weather tonight. Clear skies with a low around 40 degrees. Some north-northwest wind, 10 to 15 miles an hour. Hanging steady after midnight tonight. Sunny skies tomorrow with a high near 60 for your Sunday. 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

The Soul Diggers from 2001. Bringing the Soul Dig to the Jazz Impulse on Jazz 88. It's the second hour of the Jazz Impulse. I am your host, Danny Sigelman. Catching a funky soul groove to kick off the second hour. I think we'll stay in that vein for a bit. Music coming up from Brandy Younger. We'll hear some Sons of Kemet this hour, some Roy Ayers, Ubiquity, and the Soulistics coming up. We'll have a check-in with Phil Nussbaum as well for Twin Cities this week. He's talking to our own Bobby Vandell about the Real Men of Country gig coming up at Crooners. We're giving a spin to organ man Charles Erland and his 1969 Black Talk record, the familiar Spiral Staircase tune, More Today Than Yesterday. It's tonight. It's the Jazz Impulse on Jazz 88.

Some Twin Cities funk and soul on Jazz 88. The very short-lived soul group, early 70s, Eminons. The Eminons recorded one single. Their ever-groovy take on Bill Withers' Ain't No Sunshine from 1972 on the Jazz Impulse. Vibraphonist Roy Ayers and his Ubiquity 1973, the jazz funk of the title track from his record Red, Black, and Green. The Solistics from 1971 did Jonesin, and we started off the set. Charles Erlin, My Organ Man Du Jour, stretching out on More Today Than Yesterday. Here tonight on the Jazz Impulse on Jazz 88, your host Danny Sigelman with much more on the way as we head towards the third hour of the soundtrack to your Saturday night. In the Real Men of Country Performance, singer Bobby Vandell presents a group of great country songs that grab you by the throat and won't let you go. That will be happening Sunday, May 17th at 7 p.m. at Crooner's in Fridley. Bobby talked with Phil Nussbaum about the show. Now, many of us know Bobby as a drummer in R&B and rock bands, so Phil asked Bobby where his interest in country songs comes from.

0: that before.
1: I had extremely supportive parents for anything that I wanted to do. And my mother was a piano player and a singer, and all of her sisters sang around the piano all the time. And my dad listened to country music. And then the music my mom liked to listen to was either classical or jazz. When I was 13 years old, she took me to see Wes Montgomery and Cannonball Adderley because she was getting kind of tired of me listening to the rock music. You know, she wanted to expand my horizons, which she succeeded in doing. But my father had these lonely, beautiful songs going on in the background, in the kitchen. He liked to cook and hang out in the kitchen and do hobbies and things. And so that was in my ear also. And so when I started singing, I really enjoyed, you know, people like Stevie Wonder and Donny Hathaway and all of these marvelous R&B singers. But my voice didn't really lend itself to that. But I really found it easy and satisfying to sing the beautiful country songs.
2: 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And to me, that's what grabs you.
1: Old country music is nothing but three chords and the truth. And those lyrics are just incredible.
2: We're speaking with Bobby Vandell about a show of his called Real Men of Country. You have an affinity for Merle Haggard. Tell you what, let's play a medley of some of your treatments of Merle Haggard's song. We'll put on here Working Man Blues, Mama Tried, and Sing Me Back Home.

0: A medley of Bobby Vandell, Working Man Blues, Mama Tried, Sing Me Back Home, all songs associated with Merle Haggard. What's it take for you to want to sing a song? Does it have to get to you? Because I know those songs that we just listened to get to me.
1: They really get to me too, Phil. There's just no doubt about it. And that's what it has to do to make me want to sing it. Let's just talk about Sing Me Back Home. I mean, it's just a hauntingly beautiful song. It's a song about an inmate of his that he knew when he was in prison that had to face death. And he wanted to, on his way to facing that, he walked by Merle's cell and asked the warden if the guitar man, Merle, could sing him a song. And so Merle wrote that song about that experience. It was a real experience that he had when he was in prison.
0: Oh, those other ones too, like Working Man Blues. He sings in there, "Sometimes I think about leaving, doing a little bumming around, throw my bills out the window, take a train to another town." Who hasn't thought that?
1: Well, absolutely.
0: We're speaking with Bobby Vandell about Three Chords and the Truth, and another artist you enjoy covering is George Jones. Let's listen to a little bit of The One I Loved Back Then. And what do you love about this?
1: It's just such a cute song, you know, because he's equivocating a car with a woman in the whole song. And what man hasn't done that at one time in their life? I mean, we, as men, I think we have a love affair with cars. We have a love affair with women, and that was the cute thing about this song. You really can't tell that he's talking about a car until midway or a little bit later in the song when he reveals that he's talking about a Corvette, not a woman.
2: Yeah, Bobby, the metaphors are flowing big time in this one.

0: Bobby Vandell doing George Jones there. On your show, Real Men of Country, you share the stage with Melanie Rosales. Let's hear a song of hers. And why did you pick out Blackwater Bayou?
1: It's one of the songs on this CD. I'm really proud of this CD. We produced this a while ago at Creation. It's a really beautiful sounding record. That particular song was probably the only real country-oriented song that we did on the record. So I chose it because of that, because it fits the show. But she really did a beautiful number on this song. She did a great job. Marie-

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Guitarist Jeff Parker is out of Chicago. His ETA 5 Tet, recently released, a very satisfying record, Happy Today. We just heard Like Swimwear, Part 1, from Jeff Parker on the Jazz Impulse tonight. Some new music for you. We're gearing up for the third hour, all killer, no filler party jams, starting at 9 o'clock here on Jazz 88 and the Jazz Impulse. Closing out the hour with some Sons of Kemet and Brandy Younger with saxophonist Ravi Coltrane, bringing us Love's Prayer on the Jazz Impulse.

0: Minnesota school districts are currently dealing with a growing shortage of school bus drivers. The Minnesota School Bus Operators Association says the job can actually be a rewarding career with flexible hours from standard morning and afternoon routes to midday and after-school trips. Some people may feel intimidated by driving a large bus, but districts provide full training and guide new drivers through the entire process. Anyone interested is encouraged to contact their local school district.
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6: Listener-driven Jazz 88, time for a quick roads and weather update. Big events happening in downtown Minneapolis and St. Paul tonight. Big sports weekend in the Twin Cities. The Lynx are taking on the Atlanta Dream tonight. You're going to see some outflow traffic in downtown Minneapolis, especially around the Target Center, around 10 p.m. While the Wild take on Colorado at Grand Casino Arena tonight. You had a puck drop at 8:10, outflow traffic in downtown St. Paul and around the arena, probably around 11 o'clock tonight. Ongoing in the Twin Cities, 394 eastbound has the exit ramp to 12th Street North closed for construction, and 94 westbound has the left lane headed west in between the Lowry Tunnel and Highway 55 also closed. In Maplewood, South Highway 61 has a lane closed for construction work at Highway 36. Beautiful weather tonight. Clear skies with a low around 40 degrees. Some north-northwest wind, 10 to 15 miles an hour. Hanging steady after midnight tonight. Sunny skies tomorrow with a high near 60 for your Sunday. 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And thanks for spending part of your Saturday night with us here at Jazz 88.

1977, the French Euro disco band Space have some amazing records. We turn to Magic Fly and heard the epic Carry On, Turn Me On. To start off the third hour of the Jazz Impulse tonight here on Jazz 88, it's another all-killer, no-filler hour on the Jazz Impulse. We're going to get right to it. Some SOS band coming up, Rufus and Chaka Khan, some Kraftwerk coming up, and Grant Green on deck. Patrice Rushen always gets the dance floor going. She's doing it once again here tonight on the Jazz Impulse.

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0: And there we go, getting into some 80s disco, jazz, funk with the SOS Band, 1980. The debut single for the electro-funk group out of Atlanta, Georgia, Taboo Records, bring us Take Your Time, Do It Right, as we do every Saturday night on the Jazz Impulse. Rufus with Chaka Khan before that did Do You Love What You Feel from 1979. Guitarist Grant Green from 1970 took us into some Sookie Sookie territory. Patrice Rushen always delivers with Forget-Me-Nots on the Jazz Impulse here on Jazz 88. Your host, Danny Sigelman, getting ready to sign off. We'll be turning things over to Jazz Night in America coming up at 10 o'clock. Christian McBride take you on into the late evening. Yancey Jameson brings This Just In at 11. It's Jazz 88. It's the Jazz Impulse. It's Saturday night. Hope you're having a great night. I'm bringing out the electro vibes for the rest of the hour here. Some Kraftwerk coming up on Jazz 88.
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I'm DJ Nixter with School News. The 2026 Athena Award recipients from Minneapolis have been announced. They are Kamaria Jordan from Camden High School, Rami Keenan from Edison High School, Talila Johnson from North High School, Brooklyn Erickson from Roosevelt High School, Maggie Osgood from South High School, Annika Midness from Southwest High School, and Parker Staub from Washburn High School. Congratulations to all Athena Award recipients for 2026.

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1: I'm Christian McBride. 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
3: Listener-driven Jazz 88, time for a quick roads and weather update. Big events happening in downtown Minneapolis and St. Paul tonight. Big sports weekend in the Twin Cities. The Lynx are taking on the Atlanta Dream tonight. You're going to see some outflow traffic in downtown Minneapolis, especially around the Target Center, around 10 p.m. While the Wild take on Colorado at Grand Casino Arena tonight, you had a puck drop at 8:10, outflow traffic in downtown St. Paul and around the arena, probably around 11 o'clock tonight. Ongoing in the Twin Cities, 394 eastbound has the exit ramp to 12th Street North closed for construction, and 94 westbound has the left lane headed west in between the Lowry Tunnel and Highway 55 also closed. In Maplewood, South Highway 61 has a lane closed for construction work at Highway 36. Beautiful weather tonight. Clear skies with a low around 40 degrees. Some north-northwest wind, 10 to 15 miles an hour. Hanging steady after midnight tonight. Sunny skies tomorrow with a high near 60 for your Sunday. 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
5: When I was in high school, I started getting into the idea of lucid dreaming, largely because I was having chronic nightmares.
1: That's saxophonist Nicole Glover.
5: I remember feeling like if I could maybe control my experience in the dream, I might be able to find my way out of it.
1: From the start, Nicole has had visions about her life, and she's always been a problem solver. One day, she dreamt of leaving her hometown in Portland, Oregon, to follow a dream of becoming a jazz musician in New York City. A scary problem to solve for any young artist.
5: I had this recurring dream in high school where I would be flying over what would be Brooklyn and Queens and a little past that into Long Island. And I would look down, and there would be all sorts of strange, almost Grimm's fairy tale oriented things going on. There'd be like a haunted forest, and there'd be like castles that, you know, obviously are not aesthetically part of the city, but in terms of maybe the mythology of what New York has been to so many people and what I kind of thought it might be for me.
1: The road to becoming a successful jazz musician is often a bumpy one. In this hour, we follow the hero's journey of a jazz musician. It's a woman versus a city.
6: Man, I was a mess for sure.
1: Take a journey with the saxophonist Nicole Glover as we explore haunted forests and towering castles of her dreams and imagination. With her tenor saxophone, she finds a way to thrive in New York's arduous concrete jungle. I'm Christian McBride, and this is Jazz Night in America. Before we leap into her story, let's listen to some music. This is Kenny Dorham's The Fox, performed by Nicole Glover and her band.

0: That was The Fox from Nicole Glover's album Plays, featuring Steve Nelson on vibes, Tyrone Allen on bass, and Kayvon Gordon on drums. The year is 2009. Nicole's dream of moving to New York has just come true, or close enough. She's accepted a scholarship to study at the prestigious William Paterson University in New Jersey, right across the Hudson River. At 18, she's ready to get to work.
1: I'd never seen anything like New York City before. Portland's a city, but it's not a big city. And so, musically, it was unbelievable to have such saturated opportunities to hear people. When I started looking into William Paterson, I realized also that Harold Mayburn was there. The great Mulgrew Miller was there.
0: Two piano jazz legends. Rest in peace.
1: So I ended up going to William Paterson and spending time with these people, and they were all so generous. Mulgrew, we would catch him on his way out of the door. Poor guy, he's trying to go home, and we're all there asking him more questions, and he would stay and he would talk to us for a long time. That's also when I started having access to New York. Students were going in every night to check out music.
0: Nicole and about 15 others were regularly carpooled to late-night jam sessions in the city.
1: I think there was a little part of me that knew that being actually in Manhattan maybe wasn't the best for me. I knew that I might have been prone to distractions.
0: Anyone who has lived as a musician in this city has seen this story. New York seduces, it elates, and then, just as quickly, it can destroy you. All the temptations, the forbidden fruits, can be a trap for any young artist.
1: Man, I was a mess for sure. I mean, I was getting super f***ed up all the time. Just like, you know, kind of classic story of like, get out of high school and just go nuts. I mean, I just went nuts.
0: She was wandering through her own strange lands. From her 2021 album, this is Strange Lands.

0: We're back in New York City, where Nicole was starting to lose control.
1: Yeah, I was feeling a lot of internal tension kind of bubbling up for a while and feeling like there were just parts of myself that really needed addressing. This rising turmoil, so to speak, and it all culminated the night I was leaving my friend's house, actually, and I was pulling out of their driveway, and I had pulled out of their driveway into like a parallel spot. I got rear-ended by a drunk driver while I was at a complete stop. The car I had was not salvageable. I had really bad whiplash for like a month. That really kind of felt like the catalyst for me to say, okay, I think that this is a place that I am glad to have been in, probably be in again, but something is telling me that it's not the place I need to be in right now.
0: Exhausted, deflated, Nicole's dreams were crushed. She decided it would be best to leave New York after only 2 years at William Patterson. This is Twilight Zone from her album Strange Lands, featuring Daniel Duke on bass and Nick Cacioppo on drums.

0: That was The Twilight Zone, written by bassist Daniel Duke and saxophonist Nicole Glover.
1: It was soon after moving back to Portland that I knew I was going to go back. It just had to be the right time.
0: Nicole tries to get right before her triumphant return to New York. That's when Jazz Night returns. I'm Christian McBride.
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0: Welcome back to Jazz Night in America. I'm Christian McBride. When saxophonist Nicole Glover returned home to Portland, Oregon, she knew exactly what to do.
1: It became really evident to me that in order for me to best function in a place like New York, that I was going to need to have to take a little bit of a step back and grow a little bit as a musician and as a person. I moved back in with my parents and I reconnected with some of my mentors and forged a couple of new and really important relationships.
0: The first musician she met up with was George Colligan.
1: Pianist is one word for him. I think moved to Portland the same week I moved back. He was a big part of keeping me aligned. And I just started practicing all the time.

0: She then met up with another musician, a local Wise drummer.
1: Another really important mentor of mine, great drummer named Alan Jones, he kind of helped me craft this routine where I was practicing 8, 9, 10 hours a day, you know, locking in, really staying focused. And I just got really serious about that, about taking care of myself and just doing a lot of work musically, but also internally and holistically, trying to just get myself right.
0: It was Alan Jones who pushed Nicole to go even deeper, to look inside herself and examine her vivid dream life. He gave her a book by Carl Jung, the pioneering psychologist whose work on dreams and the unconscious has influenced generations.
1: Memories, Dreams, Reflections was the first work of his I read.
0: This book had a profound effect on Nicole, so much so that she would dedicate an entire album to the idea. We're hearing selections from that record throughout this show.
1: One of the things that really spoke to me about him is when he talked about the number one and the number two personality. The number one personality being how you're perceived, how you're received within the world, how you relate to the world on an external level. And it's not necessarily a false thing, it's a real thing. It's a real and can be a very genuine thing and an important thing to understand and to cultivate and all of that. But the number two personality, as he describes it, is just for you. And it's something that only you know and have access to.
0: Nicole ruminated on this deeply. This lesson didn't only apply to her personal life. It could also be used in her music.
1: That process of bringing the internal and making it external, and really the thing that is guiding that, is the you that only you know.
0: Jung describes this as individuation, the process in which a person brings unconscious aspects of the psyche into consciousness and integrates them, fostering a whole, more authentic type of self-expression.
1: People could try to explain what's happening, but they were just tapping into something. Whatever the internal being is hearing and bringing out, and just trying to trust that, because sometimes you play something, you don't know where it came from, you can't explain it, but it happens, and you trusted it enough to let it happen. You were able to get out of your own way.
0: Let's hear Nicole tap into her unfettered creativity. This is number two, composed by Lawrence Williams from Nicole's Memories, Dreams, Reflections.

0: That was number two, performed by tenor saxophonist Nicole Glover with Tyrone Allen II on bass and Kayvon Gordon on drums. After 4 years of regrouping in Portland, practicing, rebuilding, Nicole was almost ready to take another stab at the jazz life in New York.
1: I certainly was not expecting the Big Apple to roll out a red carpet for me. Because I had been here before, I was very realistic about what it was going to look like for me.
0: Unfortunately, Nicole's realistic projections about her jazz future would be derailed yet again. Before we hear about Nicole's escapades in New York Part 2, let's listen to some more music. This is March.

0: March, composed by Miki Yamanaka, performed by Nicole Glover and her band From Memories, Dreams, Reflections. With her horn and her mind all shined up, she seemed ready for prime time. Well, almost. That's after the break.
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1: 2-3 downtown train, and I would get down to the Village and I would run to the Vanguard just in time for them to open for their first show, and I would check the coats. So I was immediately working, you know, 50, 60 hours a week.
2: And all of that came before the real work. Long hours of practice and hustling for any chance to play in New York's clubs or studios.
1: I was the European wine buyer for Whole Foods in New York for a while. All these people in the New York wine industry all of a sudden became very interested in me, and I really went from being a minimum wage retail worker to just suddenly being thrown into these situations in which I saw a completely different New York. I was invited to this champagne dinner at the Whitney Museum after hours. It was lavish. Tasting menu with wine pairings. And I had to sit there and kind of act like it wasn't a completely new experience for me. So I leave this dinner and I go to the subway and I swipe my card, my Metro card, and it says balance was too low. And I go to fill my card and my cards are declining. And I texted someone and said, can I borrow $40 to get the unlimited weekly Metro card pass? I will pay you back as soon as my paycheck arrives. But it was very strange to go from eating champagne and caviar to 5 minutes later not being able to get on the subway.
2: Years went by with Nicole working through the same exhausting rigmarole, and she wasn't making much headway in jazz either.
1: I had been in New York by about 5 years at that point. I kind of went, what am I doing? I can't do this anymore. This has been cool, you know, but I gotta get out of here. So saved up some money and quit. I knew that I had about 6 months before I would run out of money. And I said, I need to be working as a saxophonist.
2: The bet on herself finally paid off.
1: So when I quit the wine store, I started just making it my job to be around, basically, because I had time. And so with that time, I used it to just take any opportunity I could to play with anyone who wanted to play with me. One of the earliest regular gigs that I started getting called for was with the great bassist Gene Perla, who is known best, perhaps, for playing with Elvin Jones. It was around this time also that I got my first gig touring internationally with an incredible singer, a beautiful Afro-Spanish singer named Buica, who found me online, I guess. I was so excited. Touring was all I ever wanted to do.
2: By the end of 2019, Nicole's jazz career was finally taking off. The invitations started piling in. One came from the jazz supergroup Artemis, led by pianist Renee Rosnes.
1: Renee is the person who reached out to me to join the band.
2: Artemis features some of the best musicians on the scene today.

Then another invitation came in from me. I saw this YouTube video of Nicole with bassist Alexander Claffey at Chris's Jazz Cafe in Philly. They were playing Cedar Walton's Bolivia. Man, I was hooked. I knew right then I wanted her in my band, Ursa Major. I've since dubbed her The Glove.

And around the same time, a trumpet king came calling. Nicole was invited to tour with Wynton Marsalis and the Jazz at Lincoln Center Orchestra. Let's listen to her performance on this track, The Shanghai Skyline.

0: That was saxophonist Nicole Glover on The Shanghai Skyline from the album The Shanghai Suite with the Jazz at Lincoln Center Orchestra and Wynton Marsalis. Memories, Dreams, Reflections is the title of Nicole's newest album. It's a name that speaks for itself.
1: It's called Memories, Dreams, Reflections, which is an homage to Carl Jung's, his autobiographical work that had an unbelievably profound influence on me and on my life. The personality of the record, for me, was suited to the title.
0: To take a cue from author Joseph Campbell, Nicole's almost mythological path has resembled a kind of hero's journey, a long, winding, and often treacherous road that eventually leads to that jazz castle on a hill.
2: I mean, I think the idea of the hero's journey is that it is a reflection of like the spiritual journey of life, I guess. I think that's why some of those themes are so powerful, and that's why myths are what they are, because it's collective dreams of people, and dreams are, you know, you can argue are collective myths of people. And that's why we like great stories, I think.
0: Her tenacity, her vision, and the guidance of others have helped her along the way.
2: The idea of mentors giving you, you know, almost supernatural gifts for you to aid you in your journey. And that's something we see a lot just in our pursuit as musicians.
0: Let's hear Nicole Glover from Memories, Dreams, Reflections. This is Tell 'Em I Said.

That was Tell 'Em I Said Hello, performed by Nicole Glover in a trio with Tyrone Allen II on bass and Kayvon Gordon on drums. We'll leave you with one more song, the Cole Porter standard, I Concentrate on You. Nicole with bassist Daniel Duke, drummer Nick Cacioppo, and the legendary pianist George Cables.

0: Jazz Night in America is a production of WBGO Studios and NPR Music. This episode was written and produced by Emily Springer with Sarah Gilletti. Consulting senior producer and editor Simon Rentner. Mastering by Ron Scalzo. Executive producer Stephen A. Williams. Soraya Muhammad is the executive producer at NPR Music. I'm Christian McBride.
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5: Listener-driven Jazz 88, time for a quick roads and weather update. Big events happening in downtown Minneapolis and St. Paul tonight. Big sports weekend in the Twin Cities. The Lynx are taking on the Atlanta Dream tonight. You're going to see some outflow traffic in downtown Minneapolis, especially around the Target Center, around 10 p.m. While the Wild take on Colorado at Grand Casino Arena tonight, you had a puck drop at 8:10, outflow traffic in downtown St. Paul and around the arena, probably around 11 o'clock tonight. Ongoing in the Twin Cities, 394 eastbound has the exit ramp to 12th Street North closed for construction, and 94 westbound has the left lane headed west in between the Lowry Tunnel and Highway 55 also closed. In Maplewood, South Highway 61 has a lane closed for construction work at Highway 36. Beautiful weather tonight. Clear skies with a low around 40 degrees. Some north-northwest wind, 10 to 15 miles an hour. Hanging steady after midnight tonight. Sunny skies tomorrow with a high near 60 for your Sunday. 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
6: And you are now tuned in to This Just In. You're now listening to This Just In. I'm your host, Yancey, bringing you new music, recent releases, and fresh adds to Jazz 88's library. I am so honored, so excited, so inspired to start out today's program with an interview with Julia Keefe of the Julia Keefe Indigenous Big Band. Their debut album has just dropped today. It is entitled Incarnadine, which is a word that means to redden, encapsulating the band's goals of shining light on Indigenous history in jazz music. Fraught with bloodshed and trauma, still celebrating the brilliance and resilience of such Indigenous people who survived and thrived. We're going to start out with the interview, and then I'm going to play a couple cuts from the album. Julia Keefe, Indigenous Big Band, one of the only jazz big bands in the world, comprised almost exclusively of Native and Indigenous people. It's a 16-piece featuring Mark Carey, Delbert Anderson, Molly Obomsawin, Quinn Carson, Edward Littlefield. Let's just get right into it. It is This Just In on Jazz 88.

was and still is a liberation music among Native and Indigenous populations because of that improvisation, that rhythmic syncopation, that sense of swing that is, I think, inherent in, you know, all tribal musics. You know, it comes from the heartbeat

Julia Keefe is an internationally acclaimed jazz vocalist and educator, actor and activist. She leads the Julia Keefe Indigenous Big Band, an ensemble reclaiming presence and prominence for Indigenous communities in contemporary jazz music.

0: Our conversation began in acknowledgement of Native folks' challenging yet transformative relationship with jazz music throughout history.
1: Native and Indigenous children who were removed from their homes and their tribal lands and placed into boarding schools there was that great sort of cultural disconnection that was created by, you know, federal governments, militaries, and churches. And so a lot of these kids would be put into, you know, the school band, marching bands, choirs, you know, things like that. But then, you know, as folks were getting out of these schools, if they were fortunate enough to survive that education and return to their tribal lands, popular music was already sort of being introduced into tribal communities throughout the 20s and into the 60s. Yeah, we had marching bands for sure still on tribal lands and reservations, but we did have these big bands.
0: With enthusiastic support from Delbert Anderson, a Diné trumpeter and composer, the Julia Keefe Indigenous Big Band started out as a grant proposal.
1: So it really was like with Delbert's blessing that I put together this behemoth of a proposal, this like enormous grant proposal that was like, here's the historical context and here are like, you know, here's the musicians that I know today and da da da da da. I was like, this is why it's important now. You know, please support us. And we were awarded full funding. And then of course came the immense anxiety-riddled responsibility of filling out the personnel for a big band.

0: I put out like a call for artists on social media. And I also reached out to like universities and colleges with, you know, Native student unions and things like that. The response was overwhelming. We had over, you know, 50 Indigenous jazz musicians from all over the US and Canada reaching out. Some of them were like, you know, there was a guy who was like in his 90s. And we had a kid like as young as 14, you know, in rural Oklahoma reaching out and saying like, I thought I was the only Native person who liked jazz. And so I saw this bigger community forming, because so many of us were not connected. Even with this history and this lineage, you know, we were all kind of disconnected from each other. And so there was this larger conversation to be had.
1: The Julia Keefe Indigenous Big Band debuted at the Washington Center for Performing Arts in May of 2022.
0: We were able to put together like a very proper premiere of the big band. And at like at the end of the gig, it was sort of like, okay, so is this like, we're going to keep doing this, right? Like we had such a good time and it sounded better than we all expected it would. Like we're going to keep going, right?
1: Julia and I spoke in depth about the diversity of indigeneity represented in the big band and how the different cultural influences translate throughout the compositions on the album.
0: One of the priorities for me was ensuring that we're not distilling indigeneity into this sort of monolithic, homogenized, quote, Native sound. There are, you know, over, I think it's 547 federally recognized tribes in the United States. And that's just federally recognized. In the sort of naming process and trying to figure out what this ensemble would be, I liked the term Indigenous because it is inclusive of Indigenous people from Canada and Indigenous people from the Caribbean and the Pacific Islands. And, you know, I wanted something that was inclusive of indigeneity from the Western Hemisphere, but also leaving space to celebrate the many, many cultures underneath that umbrella term.

So we have Ku'upua Ipawakalani, which is on the album, which was a composition from Queen Liliʻukulani, the last reigning monarch of Hawaii. And it was beautifully arranged by my dear friend, Rogan Kahale Tinsley, who's Kanaka Maoli. And then, you know, and then we have Molly's tune, Wawasintonda, which, you know, Abenaki of Odanak First Nation, Delbert's compositions in Didat Suite. So that's, you know, Diné, Navajo Nation. And I think they do have very distinctly different sounds and approaches to music and ways of uplifting these prayers that songs really are. No.

0: That's been such an important part of this mission, is to celebrate the diversity and vitality of Indigenous people in jazz, and to not reduce us down to a native sound. There's just too many of us.
1: Throughout history, Indigenous musicians have uniquely shaped the sound of jazz. Artists like Mildred Bailey, Jim Pepper, Oscar Pettiford, and Russell Big Chief Moore. For Julia, the Indigenous Big Band is an expansion of that tradition.
0: I really honor and uplift that legacy. And I am grateful for the opportunity to shine a light on a legacy and a lineage that might have been unknown to other members of our wonderful jazz community and American popular music at large. What we're really hoping for is a broadening of the scope and celebrating that jazz has resonated with Indigenous communities and Native communities, and that there has been a historically a participation in this beautiful art form.
1: And this is what informs the Julia Keefe Indigenous Big Band's debut album. It's called Incarnadine, and it features
0: Ed Littlefield, who's Tlingit, is on drums, Molly Obamsawin on bass, obviously Delbert, Kali Rodriguez Peña, who's Taino from Cuba, Mark Carey, who is Afro-Indigenous.
1: Incarnadine releases on May 8th, 2026. And I'm just hoping and praying that we here in the Twin Cities get to see a performance from the Julia Keefe Indigenous Big Band at some point in the future. I think it would be so impactful and so beautiful. I'm Yancey, and
0: hi, I'm Julia Keefe of the Julia Keefe Indigenous Big Band, and you're listening to Jazz 88.

0: Music from the Julia Keefe Indigenous Big Band. What you just heard was Sonnet, a composition of Julia Keefe's, inspired by Pablo Neruda and Duke Ellington. Before that, Water. And before that, an interview with between myself and Julia about this project. It's called Incarnadine. It just dropped today, May 8th, 2026. And I am so tickled and honored to have gotten to talk to Julia Keefe, and I am rooting for a Twin City stop from the Julia Keefe Indigenous Big Band so hard. I just think it would be wonderful. I know Molly Obomsawin of that band was here a couple weeks back. Delbert Anderson has been through here, and I just think it would be a full circle moment. You heard it all here on This Just In. I'm Yancey, bringing you new music, recent releases, and fresh adds to Jazz 88's library. Coming back from the break, we are going to hear brand new music from Emmett Cohen and Iliani Elias. So stay tuned. It's Jazz 88.
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2: Minnesota school districts are currently dealing with a growing shortage of school bus drivers. The Minnesota School Bus Operators Association says the job can actually be a rewarding career with flexible hours from standard morning and afternoon routes to midday and after-school trips. Some people may feel intimidated by driving a large bus, but districts provide full training and guide new drivers through the entire process. Anyone interested is encouraged to contact their local school district.

Smoking Hot Stuff from Emmett Cohen. That tune was called Universal Truth, the third of a suite of compositions from his latest album, also called Universal Truth, featuring Yasushi Nakamura on bass, Joe Farnsworth on drums, Tivon Pennicott on saxophone, Emmett Cohen on piano, Jeremy Pelt on trumpet. You heard it here on This Just In. I'm Yancey, bringing you brand new music. And now we're going to hear from Iliani Elias. This most recent recording live at SF Jazz Center. 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

0: An original tune from Eliani Elias, At First Sight, performed live at the San Francisco Jazz Center, featuring Leandro Pellegrino on guitar, Mark Johnson on bass, and Rafael Barata on drums. Before that, yes, music from Emmett Cohen and the Julia Keefe Indigenous Big Band. We are just moving through the program this afternoon. Whether you're listening live on Friday, Saturday night, or Tuesday night, I hope you're enjoying what you hear. I hope you're enjoying what you hear. Coming up, new old, new, recent releases from Black Nile, Arturo Sandoval, and a new release. Let's see if we can get into it. The Smithsonian Jazz Masterworks Orchestra covering Duke Ellington's masterworks. It was just Duke Ellington's birthday last week, I think. And so this is timely for that acknowledgement. I'm Yancey. Again, you're listening to This Just In. Here's a quick message before more music, so stay tuned.
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Till next time. That's the name of the track you just heard from Ben Wolfe, featuring Joel Ross on the vibes, Sullivan Fortner on piano, Chris Lewis on sax, and Aaron Kimmel on the drums. Before this, you heard from Arturo Sandoval with The People from his most recent album, Sangu, and started off the set with Black Nile, a crew coming out of the West Coast, with City of Silent Angels from that project, Indigo Garden. You have been tuned in. You have been listening to this Justin Jazzy the H Show for new music, recent releases, and fresh ads to the library. I'm your host, Yancey. Now, if you're listening live on Friday, it is unfortunately the end of the show. But if you're listening on Saturday or Tuesday, you're going to hear another cut from the Smithsonian Jazz Masterworks Orchestra playing the works of Duke Ellington. And for those of you who may have missed my interview with Julia Keefe of the Julia Keefe Indigenous Big Band, that will be available on jazz88.fm on demand for your listening pleasure. We had such a lovely conversation, and I kind of want to share the fully unedited version. So we'll see how that shakes out. But it's a joy. It's an honor. It's a pleasure. Again, if you're listening live, stay tuned. I'm back on air at 2:30 for the afternoon cruise. And it's Jazz 88. All right, I'm out for now.

0: 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Phil Nussbaum here. 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
2: Listener-driven Jazz 88, time for a quick roads and weather update. Big events happening in downtown Minneapolis and St. Paul tonight. Big sports weekend in the Twin Cities. The Lynx are taking on the Atlanta Dream tonight. You're going to see some outflow traffic in downtown Minneapolis, especially around the Target Center, around 10 p.m. While the Wild take on Colorado at Grand Casino Arena tonight, you had a puck drop at 8:10. Outflow traffic in downtown St. Paul and around the arena, probably around 11 o'clock tonight. Ongoing in the Twin Cities, 394 eastbound has the exit ramp to 12th Street North closed for construction, and 94 westbound has the left lane headed west in between the Lowry Tunnel and Highway 55 also closed. In Maplewood, South Highway 61 has a lane closed for construction work at Highway 36. Beautiful weather tonight. Clear skies with a low around 40 degrees. Some north-northwest wind, 10 to 15 miles an hour. Hanging steady after midnight tonight. Sunny skies tomorrow with a high near 60 for your Sunday. 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

Keith Jarrett recorded live in Paris in 1999 the tune Wrap Your Troubles in Dreams and The Usual Suspects with him on bass and drums, respectively Gary Peacock and Jack DeJohnette. I'm Jane Lee Ross. Thanks so much for listening to Jazz With Me. You can get in touch anytime and let us know what you love about jazz. 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

way down yonder in New Orleans, and it sounds like a very romantic night in New Orleans. That is Nicholas Payton on trumpet from his fantastic record called Gumbo Nuvo, Modern Interpretations of New Orleans Classics. Before that, Laura from the poll winners Straight Ahead, 1975, Barney Kessel on guitar with Ray Brown on bass, Shelly Mann on drums. They kept winning all the polls in Downbeat magazine for best of for their instruments, so they just called themselves the poll winners. They earned it. The tune was Laura. Kicked off the set with a really fun tune written by the bassist Steve Swallow. He's on that track with Gary Burton on vibes. It's called Ladies in Mercedes. I'm Jana Lee Ross. Thanks for listening to Jazz.

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What a heartbreaking song. It's heartbreaking even when you don't hear the lyrics. That was Gordon Jenkins' Goodbye, played very sorrowfully by Joe Lovano from a terrific CD led by the drummer Bill Stewart called Think Before You Think, one of my favorite album titles. And before that, Duke Ellington's theme from Anatomy of a Murder. He did the soundtrack for that great 1959 film, sort of a courtroom slash film noir, great cast, Lee Remick and George C. Scott and Jimmy Stewart, and great players on that jazz in film led by Terrence Blanchard on trumpet, and he did those arrangements, Joe Henderson on tenor sax with him. I'm Jana Lee Ross. Thanks for listening to Jazz.

You recognize it? Yes, yes. If you're of a certain age, you recognized that. The theme from MASH, the motion picture and the TV show, music composed by Johnny Mandel and played so elegantly by Paul Desmond. And before that, Kenny Burrell and Grover Washington teaming up live for Summertime. I'm Jana Lee Ross. Thanks for listening to Jazz With Me. 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

That is Laid Back. There is no greater love from a very classic record recorded in 1957, way out west. Sonny Rollins looking fantastic in a cowboy outfit on the cover, and that is Sonny Rollins with Ray Brown on bass and Shelly Mann on drums. I'm Jane Ellie Ross. Thanks for listening to Jazz With Me. 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

from Jazz for Couch Potatoes, the theme from Gilligan's Island. Before that, Robert Glasper at the piano, his tune G and B, and Magic Box began the set, written by the Belgian guitarist Philip Catherine. I'm Janalee Ross. Thanks for listening to Jazz with me.

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inside the county line. Shaken at the doorsteps of this life I left behind. Back to old forgotten places, half remember names and faces.

Pat Martino live at Yoshi's in Oakland in 2000. His tune, Mech Tough, and Joey DeFrancesco with him on organ, Billy Hart playing drums. Before that, another great live performance about a decade earlier, Shirley Horn live in Paris. And we kicked off the set with People Make the World Go Round. Milt Jackson at the Vibes, playing that Stylistics tune arranged by Creed Taylor, one of those big sort of fusion productions. I'm Jana Lee Ross. Thanks so much for listening to Jazz with me.

0: The Montreux Jazz Festival live in 1977, and they are loving the Count Basie Octet. Ray Brown on bass with the Count, and some great horn players, including Roy Eldridge on trumpet, Benny Carter playing alto, and Zoot Sims on tenor. I'm Jana Lee Ross. Thanks so much for listening to Jazz with me. 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

That's Andre Previn at the piano, live at the Jazz Standard, playing his tune, Hi Blondie, with David Fink on bass. I'm Jana Lee Ross. Thanks for listening to Jazz with me. 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

fun tune. That is called Hobbies, written by the pianist on the tune, Terry Adams, from a CD put out by David Sanborn in the late 90s called Another Hand. David Sanborn playing alto sax. Before that, Eternal Triangle, the Sonny Stitt tune, arranged and performed by the Clayton Hamilton Jazz Orchestra. We kicked off the set with the Antonio Carlos Jobim tune, No More Blues, Joe Henderson on sax with the great rhythm section of Herbie Hancock on piano, Jack DeJohnette on drums, and Christian McBride on bass. I'm Jana Lee Ross. Thanks so much for listening to Jazz with me.

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1971, Oscar Peterson meeting up with Milt Jackson on Vibes. Great record called Reunion Blues. Those two friends reuniting for Red Top. And with them, Ray Brown on bass and Lewis Hayes on drums. Before that, some engineering magic couples. Ray Charles recorded back in the day with the modern day version of the Count Basie Orchestra. The record is called Ray Sings and Basie Swings. And we kicked off this set with Jean Tielemann. Jean Tielemann, back before everybody was calling him Toots Tielemann. And that was recorded in 1958. And Toots playing not just harmonica, as we know him to be playing, but also he was playing guitar on that track. The tune was Soul Station. I'm Jana Lee Ross. Thanks for listening to Jazz with me.

That was Joshua Redman live at the Village Vanguard in 1995. The rhythm section of Brian Blade on drums, Christopher Thomas on bass, and Peter Martin on piano. They were playing the Irving Berlin tune, Remember. I'm Jana Lee Ross. Thanks so much for listening to Jazz with me. You can get in touch anytime and let us know what you love about jazz. 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

I want more. Sam Taylor, along with a special guest on tenor sax, Larry McKenna. Sam also on tenor with Jeb Patton on piano, Neil Miner on bass, and Peter Van Ostrand on drums. That is from Sam's CD called Along the Way. Glad to have you along the way. I'm Dave Schwann. We thank you so much for joining us and for your support of the great American music we call jazz. Christian McBride up next with a tune that's very cleverly named King Freddy of Hubbard.

Christian McBride, composer and bandleader there. His tune called King Freddy of Hubbard. It's from his recording Gettin' to It, obviously a tribute to the great Freddie Hubbard. You might say the musicians here were rather young lions at the time this recording was made in the mid-1990s. Christian McBride, of course, on bass. That was Roy Hargrove on trumpet, Joshua Redman on tenor, Cyrus Chestnut piano, and Lewis Nash on drums, all getting together for Gettin' to It, and Christian's tune, King Freddy of Hubbard. You're listening to Jazz with Dave Schwann. Here's alto saxophonist Corey Weeds with friends putting together a great salute to the music of Earth, Wind, and Fire. The name of the album is called Let's Groove. Here is Devotion.

Boy, hearing that, I can't help but think that Mike LaDon is indeed the perfect organist for this music and this project, a salute to the music of Earth, Wind, and Fire. We heard Devotion by Philip Bailey and Maurice White for Earth, Wind, and Fire, of course. The CD here is called Let's Groove, and Corey Weeds is out front on alto, collaborating with Mike on the arrangements for all of the music here. Joining Corey and Mike, Steve Caldestad on tenor, Dave Sekula guitar, and Jason Tiemann on drums. Getting it done for the music of Earth, Wind, and Fire. You're listening to Jazz with Dave Schwann. Our thanks again for joining us. And let's go to Smoke in New York City for Harold Mayburn. This is from the album Mayburn Plays Mayburn. But Harold, in this instance, isn't playing his own music. He's playing a classic by Julie Stein and Sammy Kahn. It's Magic.

0: Mr. Eric Alexander. Mr. Magic, Mr. Eric Alexander, Mr. Joe Farnsworth, Mr. John Weber, Mr. Steve Davis, Mr. Vincent Herring, yours truly. Thank you.
1: Well, that was Harold. Harold, thank you for all of the great music you gave us over a wonderful, wonderful lifetime of making music. The tune called It's Magic, and that was the Harold Mayburn, really the quartet there, but he mentioned everybody in the sextet that was part of that gig at Smoke in January of 2018. We'll run down the personnel again. That was his old friend and student Eric Alexander on tenor, John Weber bass, Joe Farnsworth on drums, Harold, of course, at the piano. We did not hear from Vincent Herring on alto or Steve Davis on trombone in this instance, but they do make their presence known on other cuts on the CD Mayburn Plays Mayburn. You're listening to Jazz with Dave Schwann. Stay with us. We have a lot more music ahead. Here is Oscar Peterson with his classic trio, Ray Brown on bass, Ed Thigpen on drums from 1959, and music from Porgy and Bess.

Here comes the Honeyman from George Gershwin's Porgy and Bess, of course, the great American opera in collaboration with his brother Ira Gershwin and DuBose Hayward. That is from Oscar Peterson Plays Porgy and Bess, along with Ray Brown on bass, Ed Thigpen on drums. I will never forget seeing Oscar Peterson at a club in Chicago many, many years ago, Rick's Cafe, and not only did he put in a superb set, but he stayed afterward to shake hands and meet each and every person who was in that audience. Oscar Peterson, definitely a great musician and a great human being. Woody Shaw is up next from sets done in Bremen, Germany in 1983 and never released commercially until 2018. Great group here with Woody. Mulgrew Miller is on piano, Stafford James on bass, and Tony Redis on drums. Here is You and the Night and the Music.

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Woody Shaw in Bremen, Germany in 1983 with You and the Night and the Music. That is now out on a 2-CD set called the Woody Shaw Quartet, live in Bremen, 1983. And along with Woody on trumpet, we heard Mulgrew Miller piano, Stafford James on bass, and Tony Riedis on drums. These recordings not issued commercially until 2018. Dave Schwann here. Thanks again for joining us. Here's Ahmad Jamal.

the one, the only Ahmad Jamal, and so rare. He was joined by his longtime collaborator, bassist James Kamak, on that cut. Most of the things on this CD are Ahmad Jamal solo, but here we have a duet. The album is called Ballades. You're listening to Jazz with Dave Schwann. Here's someone who admired Ahmad Jamal no end, Miles Davis.

Miles with Seven Steps to Heaven, the name of the album, also from the early 1960s. That was George Coleman on tenor sax, Herbie Hancock on piano. Interestingly enough, pianist Victor Feldman co-wrote that tune with Miles, but Herbie is here on piano, Ron Carter on bass, and Tony Williams on drums. And before that, the one and only Ahmad Jamal with So Rare. We thank you so much for joining us this hour and hope you enjoyed all the great American music we call jazz. Dave Schwann finishing up with the Dave Miller Trio from their recording Just Imagine, and One for the Woofer.

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That's a tune called Snow Child. It's from the sextet Idle Hands, and their recording is called Solid Moments. The drummer from the sextet wrote the tune, Donald Edwards, joined by Will Bernard on guitar, Ben Gillis on vibes, that was Sam Dillon on tenor, Art Hirahara piano, and Boris Kozlov on bass. That is a good way to get things started this hour. Hello and welcome. Dave Schwann here. You're listening to the great American music we call jazz. As always, we thank you so very much for joining us. And we do hope things are going very well for you and yours. We go back to 1959 for this next cut from Art Pepper. Art Pepper plus 11, as a matter of fact, 11 musicians joining Art on this recording, under the direction of Marty Paich. The album appropriately titled Modern Jazz Classics, and at the time this recording was made, this cut was quite modern. Dizzy Gillespie's Groovin' High.

0: alto saxophonist Art Pepper, plus 11. 11 musicians all under the direction of Marty Paich for Dizzy Gillespie's Groovin' High. It's from the album Modern Jazz Classics. Looking over the personnel and the 11 musicians joining Art. By the way, that was either Pete Condoli or Jack Sheldon soloing on trumpet. But this band also includes people like Mel Lewis on drums, Russ Freeman on piano, Med Flory on sax. Med was instrumental in getting the group Super Sax started in the 1970s. That was dedicated to the music of Charlie Parker, of course. Also, Herb Geller on alto sax. Herb was a West Coast musician, especially at the time this recording was made in 1959, joining many other people in the studio. Terrific stuff from Art Pepper and 11. We heard Dizzy Gillespie's Groovin' High. You're listening to Jazz with Dave Schwann. Here's another alto saxophonist, Cannonball Adderley, and he's joined by Bill Evans.
1: One, two, three, four.

Cannonball Adderley with Bill Evans. How about that? Recorded in 1961. It's on the album Know What I Mean? Well, actually, it's a bonus cut on the reissue, the CD reissue of Know What I Mean, the album on Riverside, which may be a little tough to find these days, but if you can find it, get it. Cannonball Adderley on alto with Bill on piano, Percy Heath on bass, Connie Kay on drums. Wow, this is a quartet that should be much better known. I feel this recording should be much better known than it is. It's one of the great ones. You're listening to Jazz with Dave Schwann. Here is guitarist Dave Stryker up next with his trio featuring Jared Gold on organ and Tony Redis on drums from their recording The Chaser. Here's Kathmandu.

Guitarist Dave Stryker with his tune called Kathmandu. That is from his recording, The Chaser. Dave always coming up with something just fine. And a fine trio, Jared Gold on organ, Tony Reedus on drums, joining Dave on guitar. You're listening to Jazz with Dave Schwann, and a pleasure to present Cecile McLaurin-Salvant.

Doesn't she have a wonderful voice? She is Cecile McLaurin-Salvant, doing the music of Stevie Wonder, Visions. That opens up her CD called The Window, and a wonderful CD it is, joined by Sullivan Fortner on piano. Sullivan also playing organ on a couple cuts as well. As a matter of fact, multi-tracking himself, we hear him doing piano and organ on a couple cuts. Cecile McLaurin-Salvant in her album The Window. You're listening to Jazz with Dave Juan. A lot more ahead. Please stay with us. Coming up in just a couple moments, Chick Corea and his trio featuring Christian McBride on bass and Brian Blade on drums from the excellent 2-CD set called Trilogy 2, performances taken from a tour they did in 2016 in various places, really around the world. In fact, we'll hear something that was recorded in Bologna in Italy. But first, here is Giacomo Gates with a little message for you.

four, five, six, seven. How many things do you need? 8, 9, and 10? Or 11? Or is it just greed? Money and cars, big apartments. What does it take to have fun? Too many things make my head spin. Better to have one. Too many things aren't the answer, but how do I know what's for me? Maybe it's in the next thing, or is it right here inside me? So when your life gets confusing, too many things have you done. It's time to get straight. Here's my answer. Time to think of one.

0: Giacomo Gates, singer and storyteller, with Too Many Things from his recording, What Time Is It? He was joined by John DiMartino piano and Lonny Klaxico on bass. I'm very happy that the Concord Jazz label saw fit to issue recordings done by Chick Corea and his trio in various performances, not only around the U.S. but around the world. On a couple of sets, we have something here from Trilogy 2, the 2-CD set with Chick and Christian McBride on bass, Brian Blade on drums. This performance done in Bologna, Italy, and we will let Mr. Corea introduce everything.
1: Thank you very much. Thank you. Nice to see you. It's great to be back here in Bologna. Please welcome my great partners, my genius partners, Christian McBride on the bass. Christian McBride. Brian Blade on the drums. Thank you. This is the beginning of our tour, and we're going to put it together for you and improvise a little bit. Thank you for coming. I hope you enjoy the trio.

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Irving Berlin's How Deep Is the Ocean? Chick Corea and the trio recorded in Bologna, Italy. It's part of their CD set called Trilogy 2, the 2-CD set on Concord Jazz, along with Chick, Christian McBride on bass and Brian Blade on drums. You're listening to Jazz with Dave Schwann. Brian Blade is the drummer in this next cut, with Charlie Hayden on bass, Michael Brecker on tenor, Brad Meldow on piano, and an orchestra beautifully arranged and conducted by Alan Broadbent. Here is No Lonely Nights.

Keith Jarrett's No Lonely Nights, beautifully played by Charlie Hayden on bass, Michael Brecker on tenor, with Brad Meldow on piano and Brian Blade on drums. The orchestra, arranged and conducted by Alan Broadbent. That is from the terrific album from Charlie and Friends called American Dreams. You're listening to Jazz with Dave Schwann at Alexa Tarantino. Seesaw.

Alexa Tarantino, this time on soprano sax. She plays a variety of reed instruments here on soprano for a tune called Seesaw from her album Winds of Change. She was joined by Christian Sands on piano, Joe Martin on bass, and on drums, Rudy Royston. We thank you so much for joining us this hour and hope you enjoyed all the great American music we call jazz. Dave Schwann finishing up with the Oscar Peterson Trio from their recording A Jazz Portrait of Frank Sinatra, and You Make Me Feel So Young.

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623 C Street, a tune by Ralph Moore, and it's off Ralph's CD called Three Score, with Ralph on tenor sax, Eric Reed on piano, Gerald Cannon on bass, Willie Jones III on drums. You're listening to Jazz with Dave Schwann. Hi, how you doing? We hope things are going well for you and yours. We hope the music makes things even better. Here's bassist Kyle Eastwood from his recording Cinematic and the Windmills of Your Mind.

The great song by Michel Legrand with lyrics by Alan and Marilyn Bergman, The Windmills of Your Mind. In this case, Le Moulin de Mon Coeur, Camille Bertol, the singer, with Kyle Eastwood and his quintet, Kyle on bass, Quentin Collins on trumpet, Brandon Allen on sax, Andrew McCormick on piano, and Chris Higginbottom on drums. It's from Kyle's CD called Cinematic, and he writes this album is dedicated to his second great passion, movies. Well, that stands to reason, his father being Clint Eastwood. Then he says, my first passion is, of course, music. And he thought it would be fun to revisit and reinterpret some of his favorite themes and melodies and music from some of his favorite motion pictures. And he did so very well, I might add. You're listening to Jazz with Dave Schwann. Here is the late, great McCoy Tyner with Parisina.

From a recording in 1968, the late great McCoy Tyner, joined by some formidable players here. That was Woody Shaw on trumpet, Gary Bartz on alto, Wayne Shorter on tenor, and on bass Herbie Lewis with Freddie Waits on drums with the McCoy Tyner's tune Parisina. We took it from a compilation CD called The Definitive McCoy Tyner, music from the late great McCoy Tyner. And you're listening to the great American music we call jazz. Dave Schwann here. Thanks again for joining us. Here's Hendrik Merkens and Bill Cunliffe.

Hendrik Merkens and Bill Cunliffe with Hendrik's tune Afternoon. That's from their recording Cabin in the Sky. Of course, Hendrik on harmonica and Bill Cunliffe on piano. Bill also doing the string arrangements for the tune. You're listening to Jazz with Dave Schwann. And coming up, two tenor sax players interpreting the music of Billy Strayhorn. Stay tuned.

Al Di Meola from Splendido Hotel, Bianca's Midnight Lullaby. Two Things by Billy Strayhorn. Up next, the gentleman described as Duke Ellington's alter ego, but he was a great composer in his own right. First, Joe Henderson from his recording Lush Life, the music of Billy Strayhorn, a beautiful, beautiful tribute to Billy's music. On this recording, Joe is joined by Wynton Marsalis on trumpet, Stephen Scott on piano, and Christian McBride on bass. And in this cut, we're going to hear from none of those players, only from drummer Gregory Hutchinson and Joe. Here is a tune you will recognize.

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Joe Henderson with Take the A Train. Driving that train rhythmically, Gregory Hutchinson on drums. What great brushwork from Gregory. And that is from the album Lush Life, the music of Billy Strayhorn. As we mentioned before, we played the cut along with Joe and Gregory. Wynton Marsalis appears on trumpet on this recording, Stephen Scott on piano, and Christian McBride on bass, all paying great tribute to the great Billy Strayhorn. You're listening to Jazz with Dave Schwann, another great Billy Strayhorn tune. This from Bob Shepherd, tenor sax player, along with John Beasley on piano, Jasper Somson on bass, and Kendrick Scott on drums, with A Flower is a Lovesome Thing.

Bob Shepherd's arrangement of A Flower is a Lovesome Thing, music of Billy Strayhorn, of course. That's from Bob's recording The Fine Line, with Bob on tenor, John Beasley the pianist, Jasper Sumson on bass, and Kendrick Scott on drums. Here is Joey Alexander.

Joey Alexander with his music. It's called The Light, and it's from his recording Warna, W-A-R-N-A. Joey at the piano, along with Ann Drummond on flute, Larry Grenadier on bass. And by the way, Kendrick Scott, who we heard with Bob Shepard a few moments ago, also joins Joey Alexander and friends on Warna. You're listening to Jazz with Dave Schwann. Once again, our thanks for listening and for your support of this great music. We do hope things are going very well for you and yours. Here's a group of good friends: Gary Burton, Chick Corea, Pat Metheny, Roy Haynes, and Dave Holland on bass. They all came together for a great recording called Like Minds. And here is something by Pat Metheny, Elucidation.

Pat Metheny's Elucidation from the album Like Minds, and that was Pat on guitar. On vibes, Gary Burton, piano, Chick Corea, Roy Haynes on drums, and Dave Holland on bass. This is a terrific recording. Not only is there music by Pat Metheny on here, some things by Chick Corea, also Gary Burton, and even George Gershwin. Like Minds, a great recording. We thank you so much for joining us this hour and hope you enjoyed all the great American music we call jazz. Dave Schwann finishing up with the Dave Rudolph Quintet from their recording Resonance and Atonement.

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Good morning. You're tuned to Listener Driven Jazz 88, and this is Morning Glory. I'm Kimyo Haley, here all the way up until 9 o'clock, playing the best in gospel music. You just heard from Kurt Franklin featuring Melvin and Doug Williams from the Williams Brothers, and that was He's Still in Control. And that was from the 2007 Fight the Fight of My Life CD, Kurt Franklin. Pick up the phone and call somebody to tell somebody to tune in to Listener Driven Jazz 88.

Good morning. This is the Twin Cities Voice for Jazz and Education. This is Listener Driven Jazz 88 and it's Morning Glory. I'm Kim Yohaley, and that was Dietrich Haddon featuring the Hill City Collective Choir with King of Glory. We're not going to procrastinate, hesitate. We're going on with more music because you know here is Area Blue with God Don't Play About Me.

0: And that is from the Here I Am CD. That is Craig Crawford Players with Oh Happy Day, right here at Listener Driven Jazz 88. And Bethesda Missionary Baptist Church is presenting their pastor, Dr. Arthur Agnew's 33rd anniversary. It's going to take place in the month of May every Friday. So we're talking May 8th, which is already passed, but there's May 15th, 22nd, and 29th, 7 p.m. nightly. Guest speakers include Reverend Ronnie Patterson, Reverend Billy C. Russell, Reverend Melvin Miller, and much more. And Bethesda Missionary Baptist Church is located at 5540 30th Avenue South in Minneapolis. So go on over there and tell Pastor Agnew congratulations and happy anniversary. Going on with more music.
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I'm Kimuel Haley, and going on with more music, this is Alex Sales with her new single, Yes, The Lord Will.

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0: Tell your neighbor, say your blessing on the way.
1: Yes, your blessing is on the way. This is Listener Driven Jazz 88, and that was It's Time, recorded live, and that was Ron Woods and the Apostolic House of Prayer Church Choir. I'm Kimuel Haley, and this is Morning Glory. I hope you have been enjoying yourself with me. I'm here all the way up until 9 o'clock. And going on, Bishop Harding Smith.

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That's going to take place Saturday, May 30th at 2 p.m. Right now, here is Dorinda Clark Cole with Mighty. Great and Mighty. Come on.

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You just heard from flute player Aletha Renee with Sunday Cruise on listener-driven Jazz 88. And I want to say Happy Mother's Day goes out to you, to you, to you, and especially you. Happy Mother's Day. We're going to be playing some of those favorite Mother Day songs by like Shirley Caesar and much, much more. Right now, here's Whitney Houston with His Eye Is on the Sparrow.

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1: Good morning. Time for a Jazz 88 roads and weather update. Ongoing construction in the Twin Cities. In Minneapolis, 394 eastbound, the exit ramp to 12th Street North is closed for construction. 94 westbound has the left lane headed west in between the Lowry Tunnel and Highway 55 also closed for construction. In Roseville and Arden Hills, Snelling Avenue is reduced to one lane of traffic between 694 and Highway 36. And in Maplewood, South Highway 61 has a lane closed for construction work. Sunny skies today, a high near 60 degrees. Clear skies tonight with a low around 37 for the overnight. Looking at sun and a high near 66 to start off the work week tomorrow. Reports of possible rain throughout the week. Sad trombone. 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

Good morning. This is the Twin Cities Voice for Jazz and Education. This is listener-driven Jazz 88 and its Morning Glory. I'm Kim Yohaley. You just heard the new single by the Mississippi Mass Choir from their album When It Rains, It Pours. That was He Reigns. And starting out the set was Lamar Campbell and Praise with More Than Anything. I hope you have been enjoying yourself with me so far. I need you to put this on your calendar. You're going to be like the first ones to hear it over the air. It's going to take place on Saturday, June 27th. Me, Kim Yohaley, and Urban Touch Barbers is presenting a gospel comedy show. 5 to 7 p.m. It's going to take place at Sabathany Community Center, 310 East 38th Street in South Minneapolis. It's Laugh and Be Blessed. You don't want to miss it. It's featuring Shed G, also Trina, and special guests from here in the Twin Cities is going to be Pierre Douglas and Juice Sutton. That's Laugh and Be Blessed Gospel Comedy Show on Saturday, June 27th at Sabathany Community Center. Think about

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1: And that's Jermaine Dolly with his single, Jesus, I'll Never Forget. 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Going on with more music. This is Mr. Talk Box. And don't you forget, can't nobody do you.

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church, and my brother was a pastor. Men in here, we were the members in the church. And let me tell you something. It's hard to come in contact with Jesus and still be the same. I don't care who you are. I don't care. You can be the chiefest of sinners. You will never be the same.

Tom Stepp. My brother was a preacher, and we were the members in the church. And he put some old glasses and put them right here on his nose, and he said, I want you to jump up and shout Jesus three times. And I jumped up and I shouted Jesus two times, but when I jumped up the third time, something got a hold of me. I couldn't sit back down. Ann ran in the house. She said, Mama, so Shirley Ann is out there playing with the Lord. Mama came to the door, but she looked out there and saw me shouting and dancing all over the backyard, tears running down my face. It's just a life. Mama looked out there and she said, she ain't playing this.

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Good morning. You're tuned to Jazz 88, the Twin Cities voice for jazz and education. This is Morning Glory. You just heard from, it was entitled Take It Away, and that was Bishop Brian D. Moore and the Life Choir. And starting out that set was Shirley Caesar with I Remember Mama from the I Remember Mama live CD. And that's going out to all the mothers playing some Mother's Day songs all the way up until 9 o'clock here and there, right here at Listener Driven Jazz 88. And happy Mother's Day goes out to you, and especially you. Right now, here is Use Me by John Lennon.

And that is Jason Jackson from the, that is the Daybreak album, and that is entitled Looking Up. I'm Kimuel Haley, and this is Morning Glory, all the way up until 9 o'clock.

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2: Good morning. Time for a Jazz 88 roads and weather update. Ongoing construction in the Twin Cities. In Minneapolis, 394 eastbound, the exit ramp to 12th Street North is closed for construction. 94 westbound has the left lane headed west in between the Lowry Tunnel and Highway 55 also closed for construction. In Roseville and Arden Hills, Snelling Avenue is reduced to one lane of traffic between 694 and Highway 36. And in Maplewood, South Highway 61 has a lane closed for construction work. Sunny skies today, a high near 60 degrees. Clear skies tonight with a low around 37 for the overnight. Looking at sun and a high near 66 to start off the work week tomorrow. Reports of possible rain throughout the week. Sad trombone. 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

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You just heard from DJ Tony Tone with Happy Mother's Day. And Happy Mother's Day goes out to you, and especially you. 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I hope you have been enjoying yourself with me. Going on with more music. This is Lenoris McFadden and SG1, Voices of Victory. And this is God's Gonna Do It. It Must Be Done.

And that is Marcy Munizzi from the No Limit Live CD. That is You Been Good to Me. 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Going on with more music. This is Kurt Whalum, and this is We Walk by Faith. 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

And that is Kurt Whalum with Do Not Pass Me By from the Gospel According to Jazz CD Chapter 2. I hope you have been enjoying yourself. Right now, here is Wyanna with Grandma's Hand.

0: A crop insurance salesman grew concerned during a recent farm visit. 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

This is Listener Driven Jazz 88, and that is the queen of gospel, that's Shirley Caesar, from the Hymn CD with How Long Has It Been Since You've Been Home. And how long has it been since you've been home, or you called your mother, because today is Mother's Day. Say you're one of those people that you and your mother just don't get along. I'm going to tell you what to do. All you do, pick up the phone right now, call and say, Happy Mother's Day, I love you, and have a beautiful day, and then you hang up. They can't argue with you. You can't say nothing. And they got to love you because, you know, it's all about love. That's what I'm talking about. This is the Twin Cities Voice for Jazz and Education. Right now, my praise just got deeper. This is the Soulful Gospel Jazz CD.

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Come on. Come on. We got to stand up.

And that is Hello Fear CD. That is Kurt Franklin with Brighter Day. This is the Twin Cities voice for jazz and education. And don't forget, you can also check us out online at jazz88.fm. 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All you need to do is go call Arnetta Phillips at 612-466-1923. 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You can apply now through May 20th. Right now, here is LaVal Jackson along with Paul Jackson Jr. I said, Jackson, it's LaVal Bell and LaVal Jackson, Paul Jackson Jr. I'm just getting it all confused. But this is Walk With Me on Listen to Drip.

You Are God Alone. That is Marvin Sapp from the Then and Now CD. Before that, it was drummer LaVar Bell and guitarist Paul Jackson Jr. with Walk With Me. I hope you did enjoy yourself with me. As always, it's been fun. It's been real. This is Kimyo Haley on Listener Driven Jazz 88. Have yourself a blessed Sunday, blessed Mother's Day, and a blessed week. May the Lord God bless you real good, and happy Mother's Day goes out to you. And don't forget, just keep pressing on. No matter how hard it might seem or it might look, you got to keep pressing on. Here's D.

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1: 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Your First Alert traffic update. Expect some ramp closures on 394 between downtown and downtown Minneapolis and 169. Exit ramps and entrance ramps randomly closed in that area. And also, we've got some heavy construction out in on 494 in Bloomington area. Expect some delays in that area. Other than that, we're not seeing any events going on right now. No crashes to report this Sunday morning. Your Twin Cities forecast. Nice day out there. It's going to warm up a little bit. 49 degrees right now. It looks like we're going to get a high of about 60 degrees today. Sunny. Not too sunny right now, but those clouds are going to go away. At least that's what they're telling me. Clear tonight with a low around 36 degrees. Good morning, everyone. Welcome to Sunday Morning Jazz. Your host, Bobby Vandell.

Such a beautiful song in a sentimental mood, the title of that one. Written by Duke Ellington, recorded back in 1935. The same year he wrote it, he recorded it with his orchestra. And a gentleman named Manny Kurtz added some lyrics to it. We just heard the version by Ahmad Jamal. I remember Duke, Hoagie, and Strayhorn, the title of the record. I think he recorded in 1994. Listening to, of course, Ahmad Jamal playing piano. Ephraim Woolfolk at the bass and Artie Dixon behind the drum set. Before that, a little more Duke Ellington. Limbo Jazz, the title of the track we heard. Duke meets Coleman Hawkins, title of the record. The Wynton Marcellus Quintet and Satchel Jazz Ensemble on that. Miles Davis said that Hawk taught me how to play a ballad, referring to the great Coleman Hawkins. We started the set quite some time ago with Sonny Rollins, a thing called Come Gone. Way Out West, the title of the record. His parents were from the U.S. Virgin Islands, and he got his first alto saxophone when he was 7 or 8 years old. Worked out pretty good for him. Sunday Morning Jazz, your host Bobby Vandell. Going to be here till noon playing some, what I believe, great jazz music and having some fun. Wish all the mothers out there happy Mother's Day. And we hope that this jazz music makes your morning just a little bit better. I know it does mine. I always enjoy doing the show. Let's continue. Got something from Stan Kenton right now. Not a band we hear a lot from, but a really nice band, as you will hear in a moment. This one's called Jazz Profile, number 19, the Stan Kenton Orchestra on Sunday Morning Jazz.

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The Danny Zetlin Trio on that, As Long As There's Music, title of the record, and that's the title track. We're listening to Buster Williams playing bass and Al Foster behind the drum set. Danny Zetlin is a pianist and a composer, a clinical professor of psychiatry at University of California, San Francisco. He began composing music also when he was 4 years old. Very interesting cat. Great player. No credit for the horn players on that. Can't find those guys at all. They sounded awful good. And before that, we heard something from Cedar Walton. It's a thing called John's Blues. Listening to Cedar Walton on piano, Jeremy Pelt playing trumpet and flugelhorn, Vincent Herring, alto tenor saxophone, and Peter Washington playing bass. Al Foster also playing drums on that track. Playing drums on two tracks in a row. Getting some good airplay from Al Foster this morning on Sunday Morning Jazz. And before that, we heard something from an alto saxophonist by the name of Emmanuel Wilkins. Boy, is he a nice player. That's a beautifully written piece as well. A thing called Grace and Mercy off of his Omega record. 2020 for that record. Daryl Johns playing bass. Kwiku Sumbri playing drums. Micah Thomas at the piano. And Emmanuel Wilkins is a fine alto saxophonist and composer. Wrote that song as well. And before that, we heard something from Dizzy Gillespie, 1955. A thing called The Bluest Blues. He wrote that in 53. Listening to, of course, Dizzy playing trumpet, Joe Carroll doing the vocals on that, Bill Graham playing baritone saxophone, Milt Jackson at the piano, Percy Heath playing bass, and Al Jones playing drums. The great Dizzy Gillespie, of course, playing trumpet. And did we have one before that? I think that's what we opened our set with, if I remember. Yeah. Bobby Vandell, your host here on Sunday Morning Jazz. Thanks for tuning in. We're going to move along, play some more music. We're going to be here till 12 doing that today. And this is a thing from Jerry Mulligan. A live one, I believe. And this is called Bobita Brobita. Interesting title. Let's check it out on Sunday Morning Jazz.

0: Music from Jerry Mulligan, saxophonist, at Storyville. Live one for you. Bwibida Bro Bwobida is the name of that song. So there you go. Sunday Morning Jazz, your host Bobby Vandell. 88.5 KBEM FM, Minneapolis, St. Paul, listener-supported service of Minneapolis Public Schools. And your Twin Cities First Alert traffic update. We've got in Roseville and Arden Hills, Snelling Avenue is reduced to one lane of traffic between 694 and Highway 36. For construction work, and near Forest Lake, Highway 97 is closed at Highway 61 for MnDOT construction work. Coming tonight, the Minnesota Timberwolves play in Minneapolis. Expect heavy outflow traffic near Target Center when that game ends around 9 p.m. So that's it for traffic. Let's give you a update on our forecast. Starting to get kind of nice out there, 51 degrees currently in the Twin Cities, partly sunny today, gradually becoming sunny through the afternoon with a high near 59. Clear tonight with a low around 36. Winds are not too bad, about 10 to 15 miles per hour. Move on with some music. This is a track from Alan Vache, and he's a clarinetist from San Antonio. Nice player too. This one's called Nobody's Sweetheart on Sunday Morning Jazz.
1: 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Very good.
2: It's a haunted
3: direction. Nobody's sweetheart.
4: Okay. You want to take it one course? I'll take it second.

Thank you. Absolutely. Thank you very much. What a rhythm section, huh? Okay.

0: I like that. Kind of a burning little piece there for you from J.J. Johnson. J-Bird, the title of that one. From the Savoy Sessions. J.J. Johnson goes back a ways. He was born in 1924. One of the earliest trombone players to embrace bebop. Played with Benny Carter's orchestra, as well as a number of small ensembles with Max Roach, Sonny Stitt, Bud Powell, all those cats from back then. Sure sounds great. As good today as it did when it was recorded. And before that, we heard something from Duke Ellington, My Little Brown Book. Title of the track we heard from his record, And His Mother Called Him Bill. Won a Grammy for the Best Large Ensemble Album in 1968. Duke recorded this record in 1967 in the wake of the death that year of his longtime collaborator, Billy Strayhorn. I know Billy meant a lot to Duke, for sure. And we opened the set a while ago with a track from a clarinetist by the name of Alan Vache. And he's a really nice player. Always nice to hear somebody playing clarinet. I just love the sound of that instrument. So got kind of a warm timbre to it. And Alan plays it beautifully. And another clarinetist on that track as well, Ken Poplowski, who's a monster clarinetist and tenor saxophone player, Brooks Tigler behind the drum set, Marty Groves playing guitar, Johnny Vero at the piano, and John Cocuzzi playing vibraphone on that one. I'll be right back with some more music right after this.
1: One small habit that can have a major safety impact behind the steering wheel is where to put your hands. Whether you've been driving for 50 years or 5 months, doing it right is critical in the event of an airbag deployment. Experts say we no longer use the traditional 10 and 2 o'clock position. Instead, keep your hands lower. Try for 9 and 3 or 8 and 4 o'clock positions. MnDOT says making these simple adjustments to your steering habits will enhance your safety on the road.
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0: I guess it would be accurate to say that I'm about to read a script that I'm going to have to read in the third person. And you will know why soon. In the Real Men of Country performance, singer Bobby Vandell presents a group of great country songs that grab you by the throat and won't let go. That will be Sunday, May 17th, 7 p.m. at Crooner's in Fridley. Bobby talked with Phil Nussbaum about the show. Now, many of us know Bobby as a drummer in rhythm and blues and rock formats. So Phil asked Bobby where his interest in country songs comes from.

0: before.
1: I had extremely supportive parents for anything that I wanted to do. And my mother was a piano player and a singer, and all of her sisters sang around the piano all the time. And my dad listened to country music. And then the music my mom liked to listen to was either classical or jazz. When I was 13 years old, she took me to see Wes Montgomery and Cannonball Adderley because she was getting kind of tired of me listening to the rock music. You know, she wanted to expand my horizons, which she succeeded in doing. But my father had these lonely, beautiful songs going on in the background, in the kitchen. He liked to cook and hang out in the kitchen and do hobbies and things. And so that was in my ear also. And so when I started singing, I really enjoyed, you know, people like Stevie Wonder and Donny Hathaway and all of these marvelous R&B singers. But my voice didn't really lend itself to that. But I really found it easy and satisfying to sing the beautiful country songs.
2: 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And to me, that's what grabs you.
1: Old country music is nothing but three chords and the truth. And those lyrics are just incredible.
2: We're speaking with Bobby Vandell about a show of his called Real Men of Country. You have an affinity for Merle Haggard. Tell you what, let's play a medley of some of your treatments of Merle Haggard's song. We'll put on here Working Man Blues, Mama Tried, and Sing Me Back Home.

0: A medley of Bobby Vandell, Working Man Blues, Mama Tried, Sing Me Back Home, all songs associated with Merle Haggard. What's it take for you to want to sing a song? Does it have to get to you? Because I know those songs that we just listened to get to me.
1: They really get to me too, Phil. There's just no doubt about it. And that's what it has to do to make me want to sing it. Let's just talk about Sing Me Back Home. I mean, it's just a hauntingly beautiful song. It's a song about an inmate of his that he knew when he was in prison that had to face death. And he wanted to, on his way to facing that, he walked by Merle's cell and asked the warden if the guitar man, Merle, could sing him a song. And so Merle wrote that song about that experience. It was a real experience that he had when he was in prison.
0: Oh, those other ones too, like Working Man Blues. He sings in there, "Sometimes I think about leaving, doing a little bumming around, throw my bills out the window, take a train to another town." Who hasn't thought that?
1: Well, absolutely.
0: We're speaking with Bobby Vandell about Three Chords and the Truth, and another artist you enjoy covering is George Jones. Let's listen to a little bit of The One I Loved Back Then, and what do you love about this?
1: It's just such a cute song, you know, because he's equivocating a car with a woman in the whole song. And what man hasn't done that at one time in their life? I mean, we as men, I think we have a love affair with cars. We have a love affair with women, and that was the cute thing about this song. You really can't tell that he's talking about a car until midway or a little bit later in the song when he reveals that he's talking about a Corvette, not a woman.
0: Yeah, Bobby, the metaphors are flowing big time in this one.

0: Bobby Vandell doing George Jones there. On your show, Real Men of Country, you share the stage with Melanie Rosales. Let's hear a song of hers. And why did you pick out Blackwater Bayou?
1: It's one of the songs on this CD. I'm really proud of this CD. We produced this a while ago at Creation. It's a really beautiful sounding record. That particular song was probably the only real country-oriented song that we did on the record. So I chose it because of that, because it fits the show. But she really did a beautiful number on this song. She did a great job. Marie.

0: region.
1: Melanie Rosales with Blackwater Bayou. And Melanie is part of Bobby Vandell's Great Men of Country show, Sunday, May 17th, 7 p.m. at Crooners in Fridley. 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
2: Yeah, Phil did a great job on that. It dawned on me when I did that with Phil, I didn't realize that it would be airing on Mother's Day. Kind of appropriate. I talk about my mom in there. Lost her when I was 18, 1971. So that one goes out to her. I wouldn't be able to do that show if it were not for her voice and her love of music. So that one's for my mom. And frankly, the whole show will be for my mom. I hope you come out and join me. I'm really proud of the show, proud of the band. I've got a world-class band. And it's going to be a fun night. We're going to go through a lot of great old country music. Listen to a lot of great tunes. That's May 17th out at Crooners, 7 o'clock. You can go to croonersmn.com for tickets. Of course, back in 1964, I think it was, the Beatles came over from England, and it changed music. In general, for sure. Can't remember if my mom liked some of that, but my mom and dad were awful nice allowing me to play my rock music really loud on the stereo in our home. Never complained. But this guy I'm going to play right now is an incredible musician, an incredible artist, and kind of fits the genre of jazz on Sunday morning. I hope you enjoy this one. This is Paul McCartney on Sunday Morning Jazz.

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You know, it's just scary how good those guys are. It's incredible to listen to Oscar Peterson play piano. And Harry Edison play trumpet. Man, those guys can play. Some of the stuff Oscar's doing with his left hand is just mind-boggling. Basie, the title of that one. Just the two of those guys sitting down and having some fun. Oscar Peterson from Montreal, Quebec. Harry Edison, born in 1915, played with Count Basie. Harry Sweets Edison. He was one of the first studio musicians in Hollywood. He made a huge impact on that scene and was working full-time in the studios. Didn't really have to do much road work back then because of all the work he had in Los Angeles. Hollywood, to be specific. I could go on and on about those guys. That is, those two are just amazing. Ted Nash before that, a track called Forgiveness from his Transformation record. He's a marvelous player, saxophonist. Father was a saxophonist as well. And Dick Nash was a trombonist. And both were first call Hollywood studio musicians as well. A little bit later than Harry Sweets Edison. Ted Nash is a member of the Jazz Lincoln Center Orchestra, directed by Wynton Marsalis. We heard the track called Forgiveness. I think I said that. I can't remember. Better too many times than not at all. J.J. Johnson. Yeah, we already talked about J.J. Johnson. You know, we opened that set with Paul McCartney. Just a beautiful track from his first solo record in 1990. And he had already done Wings, but he had not done a solo record, and this was his first one. It was a live record from his accumulation of live tracks from his world tour in 1990. And we heard Eleanor Rigby, just a beautiful rendition of it. Had a lot of life to it back then, for sure. What a great tune. The great Paul McCartney. KBEM, 88.5 KBEM FM, Minneapolis, St. Paul. Jazz88.fm on the web, a listener-supported service of Minneapolis Public Schools. 11 a.m. And time to give you a little update on traffic here. What do we have? Here we go. My friend Bob Urich was kind enough to send me the traffic this morning because I couldn't find it anywhere. And he took a little break from his Sunday to send it to me. So a shout out to Bob Urich, my friend, over at the RTMC, Regional Transportation Management Center. In Roseville and Arden Hills, Snelling Avenue is reduced to one lane of traffic between 694 and Highway 36 for construction work. And that is ongoing, I guess. Near Forest Lake, Highway 97 is closed at Highway 61 for MnDOT construction work. And coming tonight, the Minnesota Timberwolves play in Minneapolis. Expect heavy outflow traffic near Target Center when that game ends around 9 p.m., which means that tip-off is probably at 7 or so. So expect traffic down there. And our Minnesota Wild came back, bounced back, and kind of figured Colorado out last night in a big way, 5-1. They won. So that series is at 2-1 now, and they'll
take on Colorado again tomorrow night at Grand Casino Arena in St. Paul. Hopefully to tie it up. That would be great if they can do that. And enough sports, probably. We've got Twin Cities forecast for you. We've gotten a little warmer. It's 52 degrees in the Twin Cities right now, partly sunny. Today then gradually becoming sunny without the partly part, with a high near 59. Wind's not too bad, 10 to 15 miles per hour. Clear tonight with a low around 36. So there you go. You're all up to date on everything, I think. It's a nice day out there. Get out and enjoy it. Take us with you. Jazz88.fm. Let us be the soundtrack to your life. Got my sister in Boston listening today. Shout out to her. And also, I think my niece might be listening. Beth Holmberg out there in Boston. Shout out to both those. We appreciate you guys listening and streaming the show. And also, my friends Bernie and Eileen are listening in Wickford, Rhode Island, as usual. I appreciate that a lot. And Rita, I think, is listening too out there. She's not exactly in Wickford, but she's listening anyway on the East Coast. Got friends in Vietnam that listen a lot, and friends all over the world. I really appreciate it a lot. Happy Mother's Day to all the mothers out there. We'll move on with some music. Why not? How about some Gregory Porter? We haven't had many vocal tracks today. And who better to listen to sing than Gregory Porter? We'll try to get to some Kurt Elling, too, before the day's over. But right now, here's one of my favorites. Gregory Porter on Sunday Morning Jazz.

Our next singer, like Ella, sings deeply from the heart. A Concord recording artist and vocal angel. Please welcome Liz Wright.

0: Heath Brothers. There's a time and a place. I'm seeing if I can find some information on that. Not sure I'm going to be able to get something on that. I'm not real familiar with that. With that record, Expressions of Life in Motion. And, boy, there's some nice players on that. Jimmy Heath, of course, is playing saxophone. Percy Heath playing bass. Tootie Heath playing drums. And Stanley Cowell was the only non-Heath that was in that group. Stanley Cowell, rather. Playing piano. And those guys were awfully good. Track was called There's a Time and a Place. It's a title track from that record, and they formed in 1975. Sounds like there's a whole orchestra on there, but I'm not seeing that credited. Liz Wright before that. My heavens, what a singer she is. Love that woman's voice. That's from her record. She's performing a Duke Ellington composition, Love You Madly, with the Ella 100 All-Star Quartet, 2020. And that's live at the Apollo. Shelley Berg playing piano, Nathan East playing bass. Brian Nova on the guitar. And the drummer was Greg Field. And he also was the leader and producer of that record. And he also did another record that I like, the Ray Sings Basie Swings record. Greg Field had a lot to do with that record as well. Very talented guy. And we opened the set with a thing by Gregory Porter, a thing called Movin'. And that's from his record called Liquid Spirit, 2013. Some really nice stuff on that. You're listening to Chip Crawford playing piano, Aaron James playing bass, Emmanuel Harold playing drums, Yasuko Sato on saxophone, and Tavon Pennicott also playing saxes on that. Curtis Taylor playing trumpet, and Glenn Patcha, there you go. Playing the Hammond B3 organ and Fender Rhodes. And the great Gregory Porter singing for you. Love that guy's voice. Got some more music for you right after this.
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0: All right, we're going to play something now. And I say that because I'm not exactly sure what it's going to be. So we're just going to play it and see what happens. I know it's going to be good. Let me see. Maybe I do know what it is. Yes, I must. I'm a professional. I must know what it is. I'm not seeing anything here. I'm just going to play it and see. I think it's going to be good. On Sunday Morning Jazz.

Nice stuff from Benito Gonzalez. We had a song called Colors. And Nicholas Payton playing on that, as well as Jeff Watts playing drums. Benito is a marvelous pianist. He toured with Kenny Garrett for many years, and Pharoah Sanders also. His debut record, a thing called Sing to the World. And before that, we had a little glitch, but we got through most of it. A very nice track by Nilsson Mata. Mojave, the track we heard from his record East Side Real Drive. Nilsson is a bassist from São Paulo, Brazil, known for his work with Joe Henderson and Yo-Yo Ma. A nice guitar player on that track, too. Ron Israeli playing guitar. His family immigrated from New York, or to New York, rather, from Tunisia. Great musicians on that track. This is a technical glitch with the CD. It cut off a little early. Hate when that happens. And before that, the mystery track, I figured it out. There's a gentleman named Galfuria Rio Miami. Beleza Pura, the title of the record, and we heard a track called Amazero, featuring Yamandu Costa. And there's all sorts of stuff in Spanish here that I can't really read, but it looks like it's an 11-piece orchestra that we heard. And some great players. Galfuria, there you go. Rio Miami. Doesn't say what he plays, but it mentions him as a performer, so he's doing something. Not sure what. Diago Brown playing bass, Wesley Kozvask. At the drum set, Eric Kakan playing flute, Tito Carmargo playing piano, really nice player, Yamandu Costa playing acoustic guitar, and Dada Costa playing percussion. So I'm glad I figured that one out. Sunday Morning Jazz, your host Bobby Vandell. Thanks for joining me. I appreciate it. We're going to be here till noon playing some, what I believe, great music. I never got to Kurt Elling for my dear friends out in Wickford, Rhode Island, Eileen and Bernie. I'm not sure if they're still listening, but if they are, here's something from Kurt Elling with the WDR Big Band on Sunday Morning Jazz.

The Twin Cities music scene is always in motion, and the Jazz 88 live music calendar helps you keep up. Discover who's playing where, from hidden gem venues to the biggest stages in town. Musicians can add their own shows, making it a true hub for the local scene. 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

Every night there's great music in our town. Phil Nussbaum here. Learn the where and when of Minnesota artists playing locally on Twin Cities Next Week. Coming up in the 5 o'clock hour during the Playroom.

As a good friend of mine says, now we're yakking. Got the right thing on now. Jimmy Smith, The Sermon. Your first alert traffic update in Roseville and Arden Hills. Snelling Avenue is reduced to one lane of traffic between 694 and Highway 36 for construction work near Forest Lake. Highway 97 is closed at Highway 61 for MnDOT construction work. And the Timberwolves play in Minneapolis tonight. Expect heavy outflow traffic near Target Center when that game ends around 9 p.m. I think tip-off is at 7 p.m.

And your Twin Cities forecast, partly sunny. We're going to see a high of near 59 this afternoon. Tonight, clear with low around 36. Winds are calm, about 10 to 15 miles per hour.

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Bobby Vandell, your host here on Sunday Morning Jazz. I hope you've enjoyed it. I've enjoyed doing it, playing all this music for you. Thanks so much for tuning in. Stay tuned to Jazz 88. Brazilian Hour's next. Got some great music this afternoon and into the evening, 24 hours a day here at Jazz 88. I'll see you down the road. I'm Bobby Vandell.

We are back with another edition of the Brazilian Hour, and we have a very special program ahead featuring some of the most important names in Brazilian music. Later in the show, we have Zequete, Renandinho da Ilha, Dorival Caymmi, Amoy Ribas, Leila Pinheiro, Marcos Valle, Pedro Miranda, Uso Palas, and many more. And now let's listen to Queresa Cristina, followed by Marcos Valle, Bianca Cardoso, Carlinhos Brown, Gilberto Gil, Hermeto Pascoal, and close with Alcione.

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there we had a great voice, Alcione with Piano na Mangueira. With a great instrumentalist, Hermeto Pascoal, we heard his composition, Chorinho pra Ele. Also on the set, Gilberto Gil with A Rita. Carlinhos Brown brought us his very famous tune, A Ganju. Bianca Cardoso with the samba, Jeito Franco. With Marcos Valle, we heard Pelas Ruas de Recife, and Teresa Cristina opened the set with Carlinhos with Alvorada. You are listening to The Brazilian Hour. I'm Sergio Mionischenko. I hope you enjoyed the music featuring some of the top names in contemporary Brazilian music. Let's continue with more music. Here comes Zequete and Nandinho da Ilha, Dorival Caymmi, Amoy Ribas, Leila Pinheiro, Marcos Valle, Jacó do Bandolim, Dona Ivone Lara, and we close with Pedro Miranda. Very nice set with great music.

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1: And there we had Pedro Miranda with Coisa com Coisa. Dona Ivone Lara with Chorei, Confesso. The great mandolinist Jacó do Bandolim, a legendary name in Brazilian music, with Doce de Coco. Marcos Valle with his Todo Dia Santo. With Leila Pinheiro, we heard

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There was Emilio Santiago with Negadina, guitarist, composer, singer Paulinho Garcia with Aos Pés da Santa Cruz. We opened the set with Os Opalas with Vai Dar. This is the Brazilian Hour. I'm Sergio Melnichenko. 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Once again, this is Brazilian Hour Z457. The Brazilian Hour is an international program made possible by the Ministry of Foreign Relations of Brazil, with the support from the Banner Stifel Center for Brazilian Studies at San Diego State University. 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I'll leave you now with the great trombonist Raul de Souza with Bossa Eterna. For the Brazilian Hour, I'm Sergio Melnichenko. Thanks for listening e até a próxima.

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0: North Star Stories es producido por Ampers, radio diversa para las comunidades de Minnesota, con el apoyo de la Fundación McKnight y el Estado de Minnesota. 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
5: Thanks for listening to Jazz 88 on this Sunday afternoon. Your first alert traffic update. In Burnsville and Arden Hills, Snellian Avenue is reduced to one lane of traffic between 694 and Highway 36 for construction work. And near Forest Lake, Highway 97 is closed at Highway 61 for MnDOT construction work. And we have a Timberwolves game tonight at Target Center. Tip-off at 6:30. Expect that outflow at approximately 9 p.m. Your Twin Cities forecast, sunny this afternoon, a high near 60, clear tonight with a low around 37. 88.5 KBEM FM, Minneapolis, St. Paul, a listener-supported service of Minneapolis Public Schools. 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

0: 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Así que stay tuned. We're gonna play new songs, all new. Así que this is a trip to Latin America. I invite you to join me. Join me for this trip. Vámonos hasta Latinoamérica. And I'm Gracie, I'm your host. Thank you to Premier Latino Events. We're putting this together every Sunday. This is KBEM Jazz 88, Paraíso Musical, la emisora que te prende, Minnesota. Estaremos aquí celebrando Mother's Day Sunday, so it's a Sunday fun day with the Mother's Day celebration, and I know you are with the family. I hope you're having a wonderful Sunday. It's the nice weather, so it's time to celebrate, and if you are doing a barbecue, are you there with mom? Happy Mother's Day to all of you. Pero para ti, quiero que te prepares porque esto a continuación nos vamos a transportar con la música nueva. This is new songs, all new música con Fonseca y Juanes. Nos vamos a escuchar esta canción antes que el tiempo se vaya. Yo soy Gracie y voy a regresar después de esto. I'll be right back after this. Stay tuned and dance with me.
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Estamos y seguimos celebrando con todos ustedes porque esto es Paraíso Musical, A Trip to Latin America. And I want to remind you that you can always listen to our podcasts on demand, jazz88.fm, Paraíso Musical Sunday Show. Jazz88.fm, on demand, Paraíso Musical. 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And that's gonna be all the way to Anoka, my Minnesota mom. Well, birthday is this weekend, this coming week, which is May 12th. I wanna wish you a happy birthday, mom. 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So vamos a seguir. 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This is Romeo Santos junto con Prince Roy y su melodía Cardos. This is number 1 from the top 10 tropical songs. 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

0: The Art Kohlberg Scholarship, established by the Kohlberg family and KBEM staff, supports graduating seniors who excel in creative media production, Jazz with Class on KBEM, and MPS Voices. Art Kohlberg was a KBEM student intern that passed away in 2004. 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
3: Thanks for listening to Jazz 88 on this Sunday afternoon. Your First Alert traffic update. In Burnsville and Arden Hills, Snellian Avenue is reduced to one lane of traffic between 694 and Highway 36 for construction work. And near Forest Lake, Highway 97 is closed at Highway 61 for MnDOT construction work. And we have a Timberwolves game tonight at Target Center. Tip-off at 6:30. Expect that outflow at approximately 9 p.m. Your Twin Cities forecast, sunny this afternoon, a high near 60, clear tonight with a low around 37. 88.5 KBEM FM, Minneapolis, St. Paul, a listener-supported service of Minneapolis Public Schools. 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

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We're gonna continue with music. 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Yes, every Sunday we hear 1 to 4. This is a trip through Latin America. I'm Gracie, I'm your host. And remember, you can always listen to our podcasts on demand, jazzcda.fm, Paraíso Musical Sunday Show. 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Yo soy Grace y regreso después de esto. Happy Mother's Day, Sunday. So I'll be right back after this. Stay tuned. Dance with me.

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1: 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That's right, Sonny and Cher for Big Band. 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

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Dance classes by CMS Fitness. 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Yes, the doors open at 9 p.m. That's going to be at La Doña Cervecería, 241 Fremont Avenue North, Minneapolis. And teacher Ángel Maldonado, the best tropical music, nos va a poner a bailar. 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
1: 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Your first alert traffic update. In Roseville and Arden Hills, Snelling Avenue is reduced to one lane of traffic between 694 and Highway 36 for construction work. Near Forest Lake, Highway 97 is closed at Highway 61 for MnDOT construction work. And we've got a Timberwolves game tonight at Target Center. That tip-off is at 6:30. Expect that outflow around 9 p.m. Your Twin Cities forecast, sunny this afternoon, a high near 60, clear tonight with a low of 37. 88.5 KBEM FM, Minneapolis, St. Paul, a listener-supported service of Minneapolis Public Schools. 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Patty Peterson and the Playroom is next.

Hello and welcome to the Playroom. I'm Patty Peterson. Happy Mother's Day. It is a beautiful day in Minneapolis, St. Paul, and around the state of Minnesota. Fishing opener is happening, but there are a lot of people making plans to get together with loved ones and hopefully have a beautiful time together. I know I will. I've got my own plans with my husband and some of my kids, so it is a good time here in Minnesota. And we want to talk about some of the songs we're going to be hearing. I have a show dedicated mostly in titles to the day that it is, which is Mother's Day, and a little twist of the imagination. You can imagine that these would be for moms. Moms, the caretaker. Whether you are caring for your own child, you're caring for your four-legged friend, your niece, your dear friend's child, this is a day to honor you. And of course, I have to honor my mom as well, Jeannie Arlen Peterson. But we're going to have some really fun titles, and the one that we just heard came from guitarist Adam Holly and Julian Vaughn. But Julian is the one who put this one out on his Follow Me album called Give and Go. Coming up in this half hour, we've got Big Mike Hart doing a wonderful tune you're going to love, the Michael Jackson tune. And hey, that movie's out. I hear it's great. Andrew New on saxophone. He's got a little evening stroll that he's going to play for us. It's his newest. Sheila Moore Piper doing a song called Show Love. And right now, it is Marcus Anderson on saxophone and on flute this time. Here's a song which is a new release here in 2026. It's simply called Grounded. And as a parent or as a caregiver, staying grounded can sometimes, well, it's a little tough, and then it is also a practice we have to get into. So, Marcus Anderson, thank you for the title of this one. I love it. I'm Patty Peterson, your host. Here's Marcus and the song Grounded on Listener Driven Jazz 88.

You're listening to The Playroom. Happy Mother's Day. I'm Patty Peterson with you. That is music from vocalist Sheila Moore Piper. Now, she's new to me because, truthfully, she comes from the gospel and Christian artist world. However, her newest release is one that crosses over into smooth and contemporary jazz. This Little Love Soul Session, that's the name of her album, and we just heard a song called Show Love. And before that, it was Gary Purcell and the Love Ballad. I love Gary's guitar playing, and I'm sure you recognize this song. It came from the band LTD, and the lead singer in that band, Jeffrey Osborne. And how fun to hear it, just done as a smooth jazz song. Coming up in just a moment, we've got a couple more, and they're from Big Mike Hart and also Andrew New. This first one we're going to hear is simply entitled Evening Stroll, and this is his latest single. He's a great saxophonist, and I've been listening, and he's also a big band arranger, which when you stay for the 6 o'clock hour, Larry Newman featured Andrew New's big band work on the big band scene last week. Coming up after that, it would be Big Mike Hart on guitar, Michael Jackson's song called Working Day and Night. Now, in this 2 hours that we're together for the Playroom, I've got some friends stopping by to wish you a happy Mother's Day, and I'll play one of their songs as well. But in the meantime, Andrew New coming up right next, and this one is entitled Evening Stroll. Let's go for an evening stroll. I know the new little one-year-old in my family loves going on that evening stroll with his parents. Well, this is Listener Driven Jazz 88, and let's go.

0: Working day and night, that's Big Mike Hart on Jazz 88. What a wonderful guitar player. He's putting some new energy into the show, and I just love it. Well, stay tuned. I'm Patty Peterson, your host. We've got another hour and a half left of Mother's Day greetings, and we also have some great music with titles that, with a twist of the imagination, works for caring for people, your own kids, your grandkids, people in general, but Mother's Day devoted to all of you who are caregivers. Around the corner, my friend, Mr. Sean LaBelle, and something from his earliest release, but a song that I thought really brings it home. It's called Spin Cycle, right after these messages. Thanks so much for choosing Jazz 88.
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2: Be sure you join us Sunday nights at 8 for some really great music on Sinatra and Friends. Frank, Ella, Tony, and a host of other great American songbook singers, along with some of the best bands ever. 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

You are listening to Jazz 88, and this is The Playroom. I'm your host, Patty Peterson. How fun to be on the air on Mother's Day, on this beautiful day in Minnesota. Well, anytime. I love being here with you. Oh, that's a great song, by the way. That is a song called Spin Cycle. My friend, Mr. Sean LaBelle on bass, and he made the arrangement, did the keyboards, and had our friends Dave Barry part of it, and I'm not sure who might have been playing sax, but I thought, you know, how many loads of laundry as a caregiver, parent, grandparent do you do? And Spin Cycle, well, I had to choose it. Sorry about that, Sean, but it made me smile when I put the two and two together. And coming up in this half hour, we've got some really great titles and then a surprise visit from one of my friends. We have music from Incognito. We've got Byron Miller along with Walter Beasley. And we have Richard Elliott and some Cindy Bradley and my friend Mary Jane Alms stopping by. So right now, let's continue on, except I want to tell you this. If you are not able to listen to us at 88.5 FM, remember that you can stream us from our website, jazz88.fm. There's a listen live button up on the top left corner. You can stream us no matter where you are in the world in real time. So what I'm saying on the air right now is what you're hearing. And if you want to see a playlist, all you have to do while you're on the site is go to the playroom in our schedule, and it will bring up this playlist that I have for you today. All right, here is Love on the Run, and that's what it's like as a parent. Sometimes that love is on the run while you're in the car. And it features Byron Miller and Walter Beasley. This is Jazz 88.

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0: Summer Madness, what a cool vibe. And that's Richard Elliott on saxophone. I know when summer comes around, my daughter-in-laws who have my grandchildren, I have eight now, believe it or not, this is really cool. And that becomes an extra room. And I remember feeling that way, thinking, wow, now I can grill and we can sit at the outside table. It really is a welcome blessing, isn't it? By the way, I'm a mom of four boys, and was that ever fun? After helping raise my two younger brothers, Paul and Ricky, it really has been such a blessing for me to be the mother of four boys, and now I have these lovely daughter-in-laws and all of their children to love. That makes me so happy. Summer Madness, Richard Elliott. And before that, it was the group Incognito, one of my favorite renditions of the song Stevie Wonder made famous called Don't You Worry About a Thing. Oh yeah, I love it. Coming up, we've got another song and a couple of them, actually. I'm going to tell you that the one that's on the way to the top of the hour is from flumpet player Cindy Bradley, and her song is called Promise. It's the title cut from her album. But right now, we're going to hear something from my dear friend, Mary Jane Allman, from her Me and the Wild Blue album, a wonderful song that she not only wrote, but sang. This is Jazz 88.
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0: Cindy Bradley on Plumpet. She's an educator and a smooth jazz recording artist. That is a song that's entitled Promise. And there's lots of promising going on when you are a caregiver, when it's Mother's Day, and you think back, I promise you I'll do this. Whether it's the kids to us or us to them. Stay tuned. We've got another hour of smooth and contemporary jazz coming up right around the corner. Lots of fun coming up in this next half hour as well. We're going to open it up with something from Mindy Abair. It's a new song called Falling in Love, and it features the vocals of Delisha Thomas. This is Jazz 88.
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4: 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Your first alert traffic update. In Roseville and Arden Hills, Snelling Avenue is reduced to one lane of traffic between 694 and Highway 36 for construction work. Near Forest Lake, Highway 97 is closed at Highway 61 for MnDOT construction work. And we've got a Timberwolves game tonight at Target Center. That tip-off is at 6:30. Expect that outflow around 9 p.m. Your Twin Cities forecast, sunny this afternoon, a high near 60. Clear tonight with a low of 37. 88.5 KBEM FM, Minneapolis, St. Paul, a listener-supported service of Minneapolis Public Schools. 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Patty Peterson and the Playroom is next.

This is The Playroom here on Jazz 88. I'm your host, Patty Peterson. Oh, I love hosting this show. It's been so many years. I think it's getting to be 16, maybe even 17 years. But bringing you the smooth jazz that you love and have loved for years. And when you know there's a smooth jazz artist coming to town, you can turn to this show and we'll be playing some of the music. As a matter of fact, Steve Cole is coming up and I'll be interviewing him on next Sunday's show for his upcoming show at the Dakota on May 23rd. He's got a new CD coming out. But right now, that was Mindy Hebert on saxophone. She has a new project out, and the song we just listened to is called Falling in Love. Her new CD called Based on a True Story. And I love following her because she and her husband love to do spend a lot of time in Italy. I think they've got a vineyard, all kinds of really fun things. And she still has time to go out on the road, on the cruise ships, and be her wonderful self, Mindy Hebert. You would just love seeing her and meeting her. She's the real deal. In this half hour, we've got some music from Gerald Albright, Ginger Commodore, and Rick Braun. So let's continue and go to Rick Braun. He's got Tom Scott on saxophone and he, of course, on trumpet. But they're doing a dedication, an album that says Rick Braun plays Chuck Mangione. And as it turns out that we are going to play one of Chuck's most favorite songs, but we're not going to play it. I'm going to spin it. And Rick Braun and Tom Scott did it. It's called Give It All You Got. Dedicated to all the moms who give it all they got. This is Listener Driven Jazz 88. And at the end of this half hour, we have something from Phil Nussbaum. He's going to be talking about Bobby Vandell and his tribute to the men of country. Here's Rick Braun, and then we're going to follow it up with something from the lovely Ginger Commodore.

Hey everybody, it's Ginger Commodore. I just want to say to all you beautiful women out there, mother, present and past, happy, happy Mother's Day. It's a time for us to honor your existence in our lives, and we thank you. Happy Mother's Day.

Gerald Albright bringing us a great Mother's Day message. That is More Than Enough, the name of that. And I love Gerald's playing. I love his approach. I can tell it's him every single time. I love his sax playing. And before that, Ginger Commodore with an absolutely beautiful song that she wrote. It's called You Are the Music. Thanks for stopping by, Ginger. Really appreciate it. And now, coming up, it's Phil Nussbaum here on Listener Driven Jazz 88. Bobby Vandell's Real Men of Country. It's coming to Crooners on May 17th. And in the Real Men of Country performance, singer Bobby Vandell presents a group of great country songs that grab you by the throat and won't let go. Oh my gosh. Well, that'll be Sunday, May 17th at 7 at Crooners in Fridley. Bobby talked with Phil Nussbaum about the show, and now many of us know that Bobby, as a drummer in the R&B band Rock Formats, he's also a stand-up singer guitar player. Phil asked Bobby where his interest in country song comes from.

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1: I had extremely supportive parents for anything that I wanted to do. And my mother was a piano player and a singer, and all of her sisters sang around the piano all the time. And my dad listened to country music. And then the music my mom liked to listen to was either classical or jazz. When I was 13 years old, she took me to see Wes Montgomery and Cannonball Adderley because she was getting kind of tired of me listening to the rock music. You know, she wanted to expand my horizons, which she succeeded in doing. But my father had these lonely, beautiful songs going on in the background, in the kitchen. He liked to cook and hang out in the kitchen and do hobbies and things. And so that was in my ear also. And so when I started singing, I really enjoyed, you know, people like Stevie Wonder and Donny Hathaway and all of these marvelous R&B singers. But my voice didn't really lend itself to that. But I really found it easy and satisfying to sing the beautiful country songs.
2: 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And to me, that's what grabs you.
1: Old country music is nothing but three chords and the truth. And those lyrics are just incredible.
2: We're speaking with Bobby Vandell about a show of his called Real Men of Country. You have an affinity for Merle Haggard. Tell you what, let's play a medley of some of your treatments of Merle Haggard's song. We'll put on here Working Man Blues, Mama Tried, and Sing Me Back Home.

0: medley of Bobby Vandell, Working Man Blues, Mama Tried, Sing Me Back Home, all songs associated with Merle Haggard. What's it take for you to want to sing a song? Does it have to get to you? Because I know those songs that we just listened to get to me.
1: They really get to me too, Phil. There's just no doubt about it. And that's what it has to do to make me want to sing it. Let's just talk about Sing Me Back Home. I mean, it's just a hauntingly beautiful song. It's a song about an inmate of his that he knew when he was in prison that had to face death. And he wanted to, on his way to facing that, he walked by Merle's cell and asked the warden if the guitar man, Merle, could sing him a song. And so Merle wrote that song about that experience. It was a real experience that he had when he was in prison.
0: Oh, those other ones too, like Working Man Blues. He sings in there, "Sometimes I think about leaving, doing a little bumming around, throw my bills out the window, take a train to another town." Who hasn't thought that?
1: Well, absolutely.
0: We're speaking with Bobby Vandell about Three Chords and the Truth, and another artist you enjoy covering is George Jones. Let's listen to a little bit of The One I Loved Back Then. And what do you love about this?
1: It's just such a cute song, you know, because he's equivocating a car with a woman in the whole song. And what man hasn't done that at one time in their life? I mean, we, as men, I think we have a love affair with cars. We have a love affair with women, and that was the cute thing about this song. You really can't tell that he's talking about a car until midway or a little bit later in the song when he reveals that he's talking about a Corvette, not a woman.
2: Yeah, Bobby, the metaphors are flowing big time in this one.
1: Oh.

0: Bobby Vandell doing George Jones there. On your show, Real Men of Country, you share the stage with Melanie Rosales. Let's hear a song of hers. And why did you pick out Blackwater Bayou?
1: It's one of the songs on this CD. I'm really proud of this CD. We produced this a while ago at Creation. It's a really beautiful sounding record. That particular song was probably the only real country-oriented song that we did on the record. So I chose it because of that, because it fits the show. But she really did a beautiful number on this song. She did a great job.

0: Melanie Rosales with Blackwater Bayou. And Melanie is part of Bobby Vandell's Great Men of Country show, Sunday, May 17th, 7 p.m. at Crooners in Fridley. 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

Hello, and this is the Playroom at Jazz 88. I'm Patty Peterson, your host. Happy Mother's Day, and if you're just tuning in, we've had so much fun. I've had so much fun picking some fun titles and having a few of my friends stop by who are moms, and they juggle the motherhood thing along with professional careers in the singing industry. And that's going to be coming up also a couple times in this half hour as well. If you are just hearing us for the first time right now, we had Mary Jane Alm and Ginger Commodore in the last part of the 2 half hours here at the Playroom. And coming up in this half hour, we've got Jennifer Grimm stopping by and my own sister, Linda Peterson. We just heard a song called Remember the Time. That is such a fun tune. Greg Manning on keyboards. And I remember that. I can see Michael Jackson singing it. I can't wait to see that movie, by the way. But also coming up in this half hour, we've got some pretty incredible music. Jennifer Grimm has a song out called Mother Love. And this is called For the Record. That's the title of it. But when you're hearing that song, it's kind of an in-your-face tune. We know her as the Judy Garland singer. But honestly, she is driving home that we are going to teach our kids right from wrong and not let other people persuade them to do something different. And she's had a hit list of incredible people joining her on that song. So that is coming up here in this half hour. As a matter of fact, Greg Manning, Remember the Time, coming up next, Cool Runnin' from Alon Trautman, and then we'll get to Jennifer Grimm. Also in this half hour, Reagan Whiteside with a new song called In Love Reimagined. Greg Manning with one more dedicated to his mother, featuring Kirk Willem as well. But then we'll have a little Stevie Wonder, which you know I love, and my sister Linda Peterson. I'm Patty Peterson, and coming up right now, Alon Trautman on saxophone, a song called Cool Running, dedicated to all the moms that run after their kids. Oh my gosh. And the kids running in the backyard, which they can do on this gorgeous day.

I grew up playing flute, and I love the way this woman plays. Oh my gosh. That's Reagan Whiteside, and her newest release is called In Love Reimagined. Before that, it was Jennifer Grimm, and such an incredible in-your-face, and I say that, emphatically phrased, musically delivered vocal.

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0: Stevie Wonder, who drives home a song better than that, Stevie Wonder? I love it. Signed, sealed, delivered. I'm yours, baby, baby. Happy Mother's Day, everybody. Thanks to my sister for You Gotta Be Somewhere. And when you're behind that wheel of the car driving those kids around, just take it easy and breathe when you're in that traffic trying to get your kids somewhere, or your family for that matter. And thank you to all of you who listen to The Playroom year after year, week after week. I love being with you. Have an absolutely great night. Now stay tuned, because Larry Newman and the Big Band Scene is right around the corner. Happy Mother's Day from my heart to yours, and to all my kids and grandkids. I'm so grateful you are in my life.
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3: 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Your First Alert traffic update: in Roseville and Arden Hills, Snelling Avenue is reduced to one lane of traffic between 694 and Highway 36 for construction work. Near Forest Lake, Highway 97 is closed at Highway 61 for MnDOT construction work. And we have a Timberwolves game this evening, tip-off at 6:30 at Target Center, and outflow traffic will be at approximately 9 p.m. Your Twin Cities forecast: we're going to see a low of 37 tonight with clear skies, sunny tomorrow with a high near 67. 88.5 KBEM FM, Minneapolis, St. Paul, a listener-supported service of Minneapolis Public Schools. 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The Big Band Scene is next.

This is Big Band Scene, all about big bands from around the world, all eras and styles. I'm Larry Newman. This week, we're looking back to the 25-year celebration of the Jim Winder Big Band on their 2013 release, And the Beat Goes On. That's right, Sonny and Cher for Big Band. It works! First on tonight's program is Begin the Beguine, a Cole Porter tune arranged by Bill Holman. John Warner's on trumpet, and Stan Harper is on tenor. That'll be followed by another Cole Porter tune, Every Time We Say Goodbye. This one is arranged by Kim Richman. Davy Scott is on trumpet. We finish the set with Pennies from Heaven. This is a Johnston Burke chart arranged by Scott Whitfield. Scott Whitfield is the trombone soloist and vocalist. Kim Richman's on alto, and Gary Hobbs is on drums.

That last chart was Pennies from Heaven, performed by the Jim Widner Big Band. Jim Widner started the band for summer music camps, which he took over after Stan Kenton passed away. It was originally a staff band for the summer camps, but has moved on to touring and recording. Widner passed in 2021, but the band still goes on. This next set starts with Smile. This is by Chaplin, Turner, and Parsons. Chip McNeil's on tenor, and Ken Koner's on piano. We'll follow that with a Tom Harrell chart, Terrestris. This is arranged by Larry Pinella. Ken Koner's on piano, Dave Pietro's on alto, Rod Fleeman on guitar, Chip McNeil on tenor, and Gary Hobbs on drums.

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0: Welcome back to Big Band Scene with the Jim Widner Big Band on their 25th anniversary recording, And the Beat Goes On. Primarily a bass player, Jim Widner toured with the big bands of Stan Kenton, Woody Herman, and Buddy DeFranco, created a jazz program at the University of Missouri at St. Louis, where he taught for decades, and owned a music store with his wife. The store was called Pro Music Shop. For 10 years, he works as a lecturer at the Kenton Jazz Camps, and after Stan Kenton's death, it became the Widner Jazz Camps, which he directed. He led his Jim Widner Big Band for over 30 years, releasing a number of albums. First on this half of the program is Willow Weep for Me. This is by Anne Ronell. This is arranged by Kim Richman and features the arranger Kim Richman on alto. That's followed by an original by Brent Stamps called The Queen of Mean. Brent Stamps is on trombone, Ron Fleeman on guitar, and Dave Pietro on alto.

That last track was The Queen of Mean by Brent Stamps, performed by the Jim Widner Big Band. This big band always carried top musicians from around the St. Louis area and the rest of the U.S. The group is a collection of fabulous musicians working together to share their individual and collective voices. This project wonderfully represents good taste, which we're happy to be the recipients of. The last set starts with a classic, What a Wonderful World. This is by Weese, Douglas, and Thiel, arranged by Bob Secor. Mike Vax is on trumpet, and Dave Petro is on alto. We finish the show with the title cut, The Beat Goes On. This is by Sonny Bono, arranged by Alan Baylock. Chip McNeil's on tenor, Herman Mahari is on trumpet, John Hammer's on trumpet, and Scott Whitfield's on trombone.

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2: 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Your first alert traffic update in Roseville and Arden Hills. Snelling Avenue is reduced to one lane of traffic between 694 and Highway 36 for construction work. Near Forest Lake, Highway 97 is closed at Highway 61 for MnDOT construction work. We've got a Timberwolves game in progress at Target Center. Expect that outflow at approximately 9 p.m. And your Twin Cities forecast, clear tonight with a low around 37, sunny tomorrow with a high near 67. 88.5 KBEM FM, Minneapolis, St. Paul, a listener-supported service of Minneapolis Public Schools. 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